0: apron, you got yourself a Hellraiser in that one. Miranda Lambert with a song co-written by Casey Musgraves. And that's a potent combination. And the CMA Single of the Year from 2013 called Mama's Broken Heart. It's Mother's Day weekend, so we're paying tribute to mothers everywhere. But we'll take a break and remember David Allen Coe next.
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10: WILQ AccuWeather.
11: Tonight, cloudy skies. It'll be a chilly evening. Low tonight, 35 in the outlying areas to 39 in the city. Sun and clouds for Monday, a high at 63. Monday night, it'll be clear and cold. Low down to 36. Increasing cloudiness on Tuesday, high Tuesday afternoon at 65. Wednesday, cloudy, cool with a couple of showers and the high reaching 60. AccuWeather anytime at WILQ.com. I'm Steve Williams.
12: She changed your diapers. 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
13: Hey, Mama, how do you think I get the lead inside the pencils?
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13: Has that mailbox always been there?
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0: The David Allen Coe died a little over a week ago at the age of 86. So we'll take a break from our tribute to Mom and remember him. David got his start in country music as the mysterious Rhinestone Cowboy. His father had suggested that he wear a Lone Ranger mask to create a mysterious personality. And Mel Tillis gave David some old rhinestone suits he wasn't going to wear anymore. And so that's what David wore for his first few years in Nashville, and it worked. He got signed to a record contract. That contract included the need for David to write a certain number of songs every year for other artists on his own label, which was Epic. And Johnny Paycheck just happened to be one of those guys. And it was a stroke of luck for each of them. Both had spent time in prison. Both were counterculture rascals who spoke the same kind of musical language. It was a marriage made in heaven on one of the biggest hits in country music history. David writes, Johnny Paycheck sings, and here they are as we remember David Allen Coe.
14: Take-

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And the love that used to be, why, it just got lost in yesterday.

0: The 1970s outlaw movement was full of characters. Waylon and Willie and Bo Cephas and others. But David Allan Coe might have been the most authentic outlaw of them all. Right in the heart of the outlaw movement, he looked like and lived like an outlaw. Prison, a renegade outlaw bike member. Cornrow hair to his belt, tattoos and piercings. He looked scary and sounded mean. So you'd never guess he could write a song with that kind of sensitivity, but he did many times. The ultimate don't judge a book by its cover, and a number one song written by David Allan Coe and sung by Tanya Tucker. A beautiful song called Would You Lay With Me in a Field of Stone. We got Mona Lisa Lost Her Smile from David himself just before that. And we'll have more about David next hour. Meantime, back to our tribute to Mom next.
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0: This is the home of all your country favorites in the Susquehanna Valley for over 50 years. Country 105.1 WILQ. Your baby girl's doing just fine, and here she comes, Miss Sugarland, on our tribute to Mars.

0: That song was co-written by Carrie Underwood for her mama, and she wrote it after a conversation with her about her fiancé, Mike Fisher, just before they got married. Carrie said she wanted to reassure her mom that she'd chosen a good man, and then asked her mom, Carol, to appear in the video with her, and she did, and so did her fiancé, Mike Fisher, in the tune called Mama Song. In Alabama, just before that, Steve Warner and Glenn Campbell coming up next on our tribute to Mom.
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7: 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It's Rick Jackson's Country Classics. This show has been previously recorded.

0: If you have a copy of that record, there's just one songwriter, Steve Goodman. But in reality, it was written by Steve Goodman and John Prine by David Allan Coe, and you never even call me by my name. 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Everyone wants to hear the perfect country and western song. And I've got Steve Warner coming up next as we return to our tribute to Ma.
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12: Tonight, cloudy skies. It'll be a chilly evening. Low tonight, 35 in the outlying areas to 39 in the city. Sun and clouds for Monday. A high at 63. Monday night, it'll be clear and cold. Low down to 36. Increasing cloudiness on Tuesday. High Tuesday afternoon at 65. Wednesday, cloudy, cool with a couple of showers and the high reaching 60. AccuWeather anytime at WILQ.com. 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

0: 1978, I'm not sure, the mothers of America were ready to take mothering advice from Waylon Jennings and Willie Nelson. Not exactly Dr. Spock, after all. But their advice was to stay away from guys like them, so they took it and ran, and so did the rest of us with Mamas Don't Let Your Babies Grow Up to Be Cowboys. That's by Willie and Waylon. The little-known Wilkinsons with a great song called 26 Cents, big hit for them, and She Let Herself Go. That's George Strait with Johnny and June up next on our tribute to Mom.
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0: The first family of country music is the Carter family. Mother Maybelle, Sarah, and A.P. Carter. And over the years, their family has been a constant in country music, extending to June Carter, her daughter, Carlene Carter, and June's marriage to Johnny Cash. Johnny Cash and the Carter family were already Hall of Famers, and now June Carter is too, inducted just 8 months ago. And here she is with the man in black on our tribute to Ma.

0: It kind of falls along the same lines as Mama Tried by Merle Haggard. And although Johnny Paycheck didn't write that song, he could have, because it kind of got an autobiographical nature to it with I'm the Only Hell My Mama Ever Raised. Johnny Paycheck, and one more to go for Mother's Day weekend with our tribute to Mom.
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7: WILQ AccuWeather.
8: Tonight, cloudy skies. It'll be a chilly evening. Low tonight, 35 in the outlying areas to 39 in the city. Sun and clouds for Monday. A high at 63. Monday night, it'll be clear and cold. Low down to 36. Increasing cloudiness on Tuesday. High Tuesday afternoon at 65. Wednesday, cloudy, cool with a couple of showers and the high reaching 60. AccuWeather anytime at WILQ.com. 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
7: W-I-L-Q, AccuWeather.
8: Before dawn, it'll be overcast, low 35 in the outlying areas to 39 in the city. On Monday, sunny clouds with a high at 63. Clear and cold Monday night with a low at 36. Increasing cloudiness on Tuesday, high at 65. For Wednesday, cloudy, cool with a couple of showers in the area. High on Wednesday afternoon at 60. AccuWeather anytime at WILQ.com. 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
0: It's time for another hour of your country favorites on Country 105.1.

Welcome to Monday, Susquehanna Valley. Good evening, Eric Spencer here with you with the Up All Night Show. Coming up tonight, we'll have a gator fight, a bear in a bakery, plus a man with his shoe. Keep the show going now, Dylan.

playing all your country favorites. Making the kind of move we made. You be my honeysuckle. I'll be your honeybee. It's more of the songs you love. Country 105.1 WILQ.

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1: House again. Hudson Westbrook, Country 105.1 WILQ. Well, currently it's a house again, but last week it was the scene of a gator fight. Yeah, a Florida woman thought someone was trying to break into her house, but the loud crashing noises were actually two alligators violently fighting on her screened-in porch. Kayla Burris said the gator slammed into her porch, ripping through screens and bending metal as they battled each other. One gator even was seen biting the other's tail, leaving blood behind. Burris said it was especially terrifying because her baby was sleeping nearby. Why would you have your baby that close to a gator fight? Wildlife experts explain the aggressive alligator fights can happen during mating season as males battle over territory. The gators were captured and were relocated. No wonder if the fight is still going on because, well, if they got relocated, apparently the woman they were fighting over ain't there anymore. Got up, Carrie Underwood, Jelly Roll, Brooks and Dunn, and your AccuWeather forecast.
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5: Before dawn, it'll be overcast, low 35 in the outlying areas to 39 in the city. On Monday, sunny clouds with a high at 63. Clear and cold Monday night with a low at 36. Increasing cloudiness on Tuesday, high at 65. For Wednesday, cloudy, cool with a couple of showers in the area. High on Wednesday afternoon at 60. AccuWeather anytime at WILQ.com. I'm Steve Williams.

From one American Idol to another, Kelly Clarkson will return as a coach to NBC's The Voice for season 30 this upcoming fall. It's Zach John King now. 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

Coming up Friday afternoon, Sean Carroll will be broadcast live from 3 till 6. That Northeast title and tag for their grand opening and ribbon cutting ceremony at their new location in the TJ Maxx Plaza here in Williamsport. He hopes to see you there. Sound Jackson here.

0: 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The American Red Cross invites the community to give the gift of life in an upcoming blood drive on Friday from 11 a.m. till 3 p.m. at St. Mark's Lutheran Church at 142 Market Street here in Williamsport. 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
3: WILQ AccuWeather.
4: Before dawn, it'll be overcast, low 35 in the outlying areas to 39 in the city. On Monday, sunny clouds with a high at 63. Clear and cold Monday night with a low at 36. Increasing cloudiness on Tuesday, high at 65. For Wednesday, cloudy, cool with a couple of showers in the area, high on Wednesday afternoon at 60. AccuWeather anytime at WILQ.com. 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

0: party with some friends. MacArthur, Country 105.1 WILQ. Well, for this black bear, I don't think he was a part of the MacArthur family at all. A hungry bear in Tennessee was caught on security cameras trying to break into a local bakery for cinnamon rolls. Totally understand where this bear is coming from. They probably were pretty good cinnamon rolls. The bear wandered up to the back door of the bakery in Gatlinburg, stood on its hind legs and clawed at the entrance trying to get inside. The bakery owner said the bear clearly knew where the good stuff was, but the door held strong and the animal eventually gave up and walked away empty-handed. Don't you mean he was empty-pawed? The attempted snack raid was caught on video and quickly became a local hit online. I might have to check that out and see where the bear went wrong to try to break in for some cinnamon rolls. Cut up FGL, Jordan Davis, Alabama, and your AccuWeather forecast.
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5: Before dawn, it'll be overcast, low 35 in the outlying areas to 39 in the city. On Monday, sunny clouds with a high at 63. Clear and cold Monday night with a low at 36. Increasing cloudiness on Tuesday, high at 65. For Wednesday, cloudy, cool with a couple of showers in the area. High on Wednesday afternoon at 60. AccuWeather anytime at WILQ.com. I'm Steve Williams.

Clifford the Big Red Dog is returning to television with a new animated PBS Kids series premiering in 2027. I remember the last one with John Ritter as the voice of the Big Red Dog Clifford. It's Megan Maroney now with those beautiful things here at the Q.

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0: If you don't leave, I'm going to stay. That's Carly Pearson, Riley Green, Country 105.1 WILQ. It's not quite time for me to leave yet, so I'm going to stay and give you this Q-tip. 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Don't miss the Kedron UMC Spring Homemade Days on Friday from 9 a.m. to 4 p.m., then again on Saturday from 9 till 2 at the Kedron United Methodist Church at 14725 Route 220 Highway. 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
4: Before dawn, it'll be overcast, low 35 in the outlying areas to 39 in the city. On Monday, sunny clouds with a high at 63. Clear and cold Monday night with a low at 36. Increasing cloudiness on Tuesday, high at 65. For Wednesday, cloudy, cool with a couple of showers in the area. High on Wednesday afternoon at 60. AccuWeather anytime at WILQ.com. 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

Set aside your diet for a day and enjoy some donuts, fast food, or whatever you want to eat today with no regrets. Hey, good evening. Eric Spencer here with you at the Up All Night Show, Country 105.1 WILQ. Hope you had a good weekend as we keep it going now. Jason Aldean,

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0: Getting sideways with Dierks Bentley, Country 105.1 WILQ. As I said at the top of the hour, today is National Eat What You Want Day, and eating and fitness, well, that's what we're talking about tonight in the Q Laboratory. Let's grab our lab coats and safety goggles for tonight's stupid surveys and studies. Apparently, a new survey says Americans are basically obsessed, especially with food and fitness. About 65% say food is the top obsession, with trends like air fryers, zero sugar drinks, and loaded up everything with protein. Right behind it, well, it's health and fitness at 55%, including calorie counting, tracking health data, and healthy weight loss drugs. But here's the twist. People are over it. Nearly 7 in 10 say Americans would be happier if we stopped obsessing so much, and a big majority say food should just be fun to eat again. I agree. A lot admit they're tired of being told what to eat, how much to eat, and when to eat, and feeling judged for enjoying unhealthy foods and trying to keep up with nonstop diet trends. That's why I am that way. I eat what I want to eat, when I want to eat, and how much I want to eat, because I do not care either. Are you that way too? Got up Blake Shelton, Martina McBride, Sam Hunt, and your AccuWeather forecast.
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4: WILQ AccuWeather. Before dawn, it'll be overcast, low 35 in the outlying areas to 39 in the city. On Monday, sunny clouds with a high at 63. Clear and cold Monday night with a low at 36. Increasing cloudiness on Tuesday, high at 65. For Wednesday, cloudy, cool with a couple of showers in the area. High on Wednesday afternoon at 60. AccuWeather anytime at WILQ.com. I'm Steve Williams.

HBO has renewed its upcoming Harry Potter series for a second season ahead of the show's upcoming first season premiere this Christmas. And speaking of about that, apparently the show has been hit by a series of prop thefts. HBO bosses forced the crew to microchip all brooms and wands on sets. You sure they're not just disappearing on their own and flying away? It's Billy Currington here. Cute.

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I got a girl crush on Freddie Hammer, and coming up Sunday morning around 6:40, it's her weekly public affairs show called In Touch. 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
5: WILQ AccuWeather.
6: Before dawn, it'll be overcast, low 35 in the outlying areas to 39 in the city. On Monday, sunny clouds with a high at 63. Clear and cold Monday night with the low at 36. Increasing cloudiness on Tuesday, high at 65. For Wednesday, cloudy, cool with a couple of showers in the area. High on Wednesday afternoon at 60. AccuWeather anytime at WILQ.com. 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
1: 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W-

Start your week off right. The American Way with the Pledge of Allegiance. This morning at 7 with Sean down at Carey's Corner. It's brought to you by National Sporting Companies of Jersey Shore, Williamsport, Allen 1 State College, here at Country 105.1 WILQ. Good morning. Eric Spencer here with you at the Up All Night Show. Hope your morning's off to a good start as we roll along with Luke Combs. My

0: Better Me for You, Max McNown, Country 105.1 WILQ. Well, as everybody's drying out from a wet weekend up at Watkins Glen, I don't know if you saw the videos or pictures or not, but all the campers got stuck in all the mud up there. Oh, my goodness. While the NASCAR Cup Series heads from north of us to south of us for this weekend, it's the All-Star Race from Dover. Coverage starts Sunday at noon over on our sister station, the Twin Valleys Talk Radio Network. And hopefully yesterday during the race at Watkins Glen, you were listening to it and heard the countdown from Daytona to Pocono. Question and answer, because coming up at 10:20 or 10:40 this morning with Teddy B, he's going to ask you the question. 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
7: Before dawn, it'll be overcast, low 35 in the outlying areas to 39 in the city. On Monday, sunny clouds with a high at 63. Clear and cold Monday night with a low at 36. Increasing cloudiness on Tuesday, high at 65. For Wednesday, cloudy, cool with a couple of showers in the area. High on Wednesday afternoon at 60. AccuWeather anytime at WILQ.com. I'm Steve Williams.

A girl like you and guys too might be interested in this. Stephen Colbert is welcoming former Late Show host David Letterman and other fellow late night hosts, including Jimmy Fallon, Jimmy Kimmel, Seth Meyers, and John Oliver, during his final week before his show ends on Thursday, May 21st. How sad the Stephen Colbert Show is leaving the airwaves. It's Burke McCollum now. It's killing me here at Country 105.1 WILQ.

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He hopes to see you there. It's Mark Cheston now.

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0: Number one, nothing more. Kenny Chesney, Country 105.1 WILQ. 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
3: WILQ AccuWeather.
4: Before dawn, it'll be overcast, low 35 in the outlying areas to 39 in the city. On Monday, sunny clouds with a high at 63. Clear and cold Monday night with a low at 36. Increasing cloudiness on Tuesday, high at 65. For Wednesday, cloudy, cool with a couple of showers in the area, high on Wednesday afternoon at 60. AccuWeather anytime at WILQ.com. 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
1: We're the one that plays all your country favorites. 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

Coming up this morning around 7:45 with Sean down at Carrie's Corner. Be listening for your chance to win with the Coast Work Challenge here at Country 105.1 WILQ. Good morning again. Eric Spencer here with you at the Up All Night Show. Hope your morning's still going good. Hope you had a good weekend, too, as we got Dylan's.

0: That's me, Easy to Love, Dust Lynch, Country 105.1 WILQ. You know, last week on Friday, we wrapped up the week about a story of a man who was seen talking to his beef jerky stick like it was his best friend. Well, ladies and gentlemen, this story tops it. Let's head on down to Florida now for tonight's Sunshine State Psycho Series Story of the Night. The Coral Springs Talk says the Coral Springs, Florida police recently arrested Charles Storm for public intoxication. Residents called 911 after they spotted him ripping off his clothes and lying in the middle of a parking lot. Well, it's probably hot, so it's understandable. Storm was drunk when officers arrived. Detectives asked Storm to contact a family member. He then took off his shoe and began talking into it like it was his cell phone. Kind of like from the TV series Get Smart with Maxwell Smart talking to his shoe as a phone. Storm was eventually booked in jail. Not sure if that phone call from his shoe was dialing collect or not. What if he's got good service on it? What his plan is? Got up, Miranda Lambert, Luke Combs, Leanne Rimes, and your AccuWeather forecast.
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3: WILQ AccuWeather.
4: Before dawn, it'll be overcast, low 35 in the outlying areas to 39 in the city. On Monday, sunny clouds with a high at 63. Clear and cold Monday night with a low at 36. Increasing cloudiness on Tuesday, high at 65. For Wednesday, cloudy, cool with a couple of showers in the area, high on Wednesday afternoon at 60. AccuWeather anytime at WILQ.com. 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

Jerry Seinfeld is taking another playful jab at Friends, joking that NBC basically copied Seinfeld and just made the cast more attractive. I can kind of see that. It's Corey Kent now, Rocky Mountain Loaf, Co-Wetzel here.

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0: it worth your while here on your Monday. Russell Dickerson, Country 105.1 WILQ. Yes, ladies and gentlemen, boys and girls, it's that time of the night for me to get up on out of here and make way for Teddy B as he's filling in for Sean down at Carrie's Corner today. Don't worry, I'll be back here later today or tonight, depending on how you look at it here. Country 105.1 WILQ. 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

0: Before dawn, it'll be overcast, low 35 in the outlying areas to 39 in the city. On Monday, sunny clouds with a high at 63. Clear and cold Monday night with a low at 36. Increasing cloudiness on Tuesday, high at 65. For Wednesday, cloudy, cool with a couple of showers in the area, high on Wednesday afternoon at 60. AccuWeather anytime at WILQ.com. I'm Steve Williams.
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0: It's Country 105.1 WILQ, and a good morning to you. There's Shania Twain. Where's your shoes? Where's your boots? Under whose bed? My goodness. How are you doing this morning? Teddy B filling in for Sean Carey. Hopefully you had a good post-Mother's Day weekend. We'll get into that a little bit later on. Hey, if you have plants outside, you might want to think about protecting them tomorrow or tonight, a little bit later on, a possibility of frost. We'll check out that AccuWeather forecast coming up in just a minute at WILQ. Currently, it is 519 and 40 degrees.
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3: Good morning. Here's your exclusive Susquehanna Valley farm forecast. Much of the week ahead will be cool once again, with temperatures largely in the 60s. Today will be mainly dry, with at worst a passing shower this afternoon. Clouds will increase later tomorrow ahead of a storm that'll bring us some rain Wednesday, and a couple of instability showers will likely linger through Thursday. The details, the forecast, intervals of clouds and sun and cool today. There may be a shower in spots this afternoon, but most areas will be rain-free. Our high today, 64. Tonight will be clear and cold with frost in most areas. Low temperature will range from 30 in the countryside with a hard freeze as well to 35 in downtown Williamsport. Tomorrow, sunshine will fade beyond increasing cloudiness, high 66. Wednesday, periods of rain and quite cool, high 60. We'll see 4 to 6 hours of sunshine today, 5 to 7 hours of sunshine tomorrow, then none Wednesday. There'll be a heavy dew and frost tonight. The average relative humidity, 45% today, 70% tonight, 45% tomorrow, then 80% Wednesday. Winds becoming northwest at 6 to 12 miles per hour later today. West to northwest winds at 3 to 6 miles per hour tonight. West winds becoming south at 5 to 10 miles per hour tomorrow. South winds at 7 to 14 miles per hour Wednesday. There may be an hour of rain in spots this afternoon, but at any rainfall amounts, a couple hundredths of an inch. There'll be no rain tonight and none tomorrow. Look for 4 to 6 hours of rain on Wednesday, with rainfall amounts between 1/4 and 1/2 inch. AccuWeather anytime at WILQ.com. I'm meteorologist Joe Lundberg.
0: Why, thank you very much, Joe. And a good morning to you at 522. We've got, it's clear and 40 degrees.

0: up and away we go. Tucker Wetmore, 3-2-1, the big countdown. And a good morning to you, 5:39. Hey, Ted Bennett, Teddy B filling in today for Sean Carey. Sean will be back tomorrow, and I'll be back to my usual spot. Did you have a nice Mother's Day? Get your flowers? Well, a little bit later on, we'll give you some tips on to make your Mother's Day flowers last a little bit longer. So keep it right here for that. Hey, don't forget the Q Camper giveaway. And if you got some tender plants, you may want to think about bringing them in tonight. Chance for potential frost. We'll check out AccuWeather. As a matter of fact, we'll check it out right now. Joe Lundberg for us.
1: Good morning. Here's your exclusive Susquehanna Valley farm forecast. Much of the week ahead will be cool once again, with temperatures largely in the 60s. Today will be mainly dry, with at worst a passing shower this afternoon. Clouds will increase later tomorrow ahead of a storm that will bring us some rain Wednesday, and a couple of instability showers will likely linger through Thursday. The details, the forecast, intervals of clouds and sun and cool today. There may be a shower in spots this afternoon, but most areas will be rain-free. Our high today, 64. Tonight will be clear and cold with frost in most areas. Low temperature will range from 30 in the countryside with a hard freeze as well to 35 in downtown Williamsport. Tomorrow, sunshine will fade beyond increasing cloudiness, high 66. Wednesday, periods of rain and quite cool, high 60. We'll see 4 to 6 hours of sunshine today, 5 to 7 hours of sunshine tomorrow, then none Wednesday. There'll be a heavy dew and frost tonight. The average relative humidity, 45% today, 70% tonight, 45% tomorrow, then 80% Wednesday. Winds becoming northwest at 6 to 12 miles per hour later today. West to northwest winds at 3 to 6 miles per hour tonight. West winds becoming south at 5 to 10 miles per hour tomorrow. South winds at 7 to 14 miles per hour Wednesday. There may be an hour of rain in spots this afternoon, but at any rainfall amounts, a couple hundredths of an inch. There'll be no rain tonight and none tomorrow. Look for 4 to 6 hours of rain on Wednesday, with rainfall amounts between 1/4 and 1/2 inch. AccuWeather anytime at WILQ.com. I'm meteorologist Joe Lundberg.
0: And a good morning to you. It's 5:41, currently mostly cloudy and 40 degrees.

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0: Faith Hill sounding good on a Monday morning, and a good morning to you. 5:55, five away from 6 o'clock, and we're going through the post Mother's Day weekend. I guess pretty hammer.
1: Do I have the glow?
0: The
1: glow that I've seen my children in one place.
0: I love your story the best. Share it with us. Well, your daughter's flying all over the place. She's a busy young lady, so for you to see her was a big deal.
1: It was. She came in from Utah because she's at BYU right now in an advertising program, and they're doing an award show in New York City this week. So she got to come like a day early to New York and stay here for a night. So we got her for like 15 hours. Now she's headed out to do her little awards thing and do some touring in New York City. So good for her.
0: Great. And great for you to have an opportunity to see her as well.
1: Yeah, we went to Dolly's Diner.
0: Nothing like Dolly's Diner. What'd you have?
1: I had the spinach and feta omelet. It was very, very good.
0: That's great. Yeah. I had a busy weekend.
1: Yeah, how about you?
0: Yeah, my baby boy now is a junior. He's like all 6'4" of them. So he went to the prom.
1: Okay.
0: So we went for photographs at Brandon Park Saturday.
1: That's
0: afternoon.
1: Where everybody does the photos.
0: Yeah.
1: That's neat.
0: It's a thing.
1: Yeah.
0: There are all kinds of like gowns everywhere throughout Brandon Park.
1: Picking a spot.
0: Yeah, tee hee, ha ha, and having a good time. And then went down to the Pagula Ice Arena at Penn State University. And my oldest daughter, Rose, she graduated from Penn State yesterday.
1: These are some milestones.
0: Oh.
1: This has been a milestone weekend.
0: Wonderful.
1: Good for you.
0: Them. Yeah, it's all great.
1: Yay.
0: And now the reality. Reality, what a concept. What are we working on this morning in the newsroom?
1: Well, a Williamsport school band program has been recognized nationally, and an employee of a local school district facing several sexual assault of a child charges. We'll check that plus WILQ Sports coming up after ABC News at Carrie's Corner.
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9: This is a Fox News alert. 17 American passengers from the cruise ship hit by a hantavirus outbreak have returned to these states early this morning. HHS says one is showing mild symptoms, while a second American tested positive but has no symptoms. The 17 U.S. citizens, along with one British national, are now in Nebraska for screening. President Trump has rejected Iran's response to the latest U.S. peace proposal.
10: The administration saying it's not at all what they had hoped for. The president wrote, "I have just read the response from Iran's so-called representatives. I don't like it. Totally unacceptable."
9: Fox's Alex Hogan. President Trump and Chinese President Xi Jinping set to meet in Beijing this week. The two are expected to discuss the war in Iran, as well as tensions in Taiwan, trade, and more. 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
1: Good morning. It's 6 o'clock and 40 degrees. I'm Freddie Hammer with this WILQ News update. A Jersey Shore area school district employee is facing multiple felony charges, including rape of a child. Police say 39-year-old Brian Whitner turned himself in on Friday after Lycoming Regional Police filed charges connected to alleged sexual assaults involving a minor. According to the Daily Item, Whitner worked as an in-school suspension paraprofessional at Jersey Shore Middle School and was immediately placed on leave after the district learned of the allegations. A judge set bail at $150,000 and Whitner remains barred from contact with children. Part of the bell tower at the former St. John's United Church of Christ in Milton collapsed over the weekend, forcing road closures near the downtown area. Borough officials say a large section of the tower fell into Pine Alley on Saturday afternoon. Arch Street between Broadway and Walnut remained closed on Sunday as engineers prepared to assess the damage. Officials say no one was inside the building at the time and no injuries were reported. The former owners of the historic Bush House estate in Muncie Township have withdrawn their lawsuit against the development firm now controlling the property. According to the Sun-Gazette, attorneys say a resolution has been reached with State College-based FamVest, which is redeveloping the former Lycoming Mall site into the district. The lawsuit sought to stop possible demolition of the mid-1800s Bush House as part of plans that include a hotel, Wawa, and Bass Pro Shops development. Supporters continue pushing to preserve the historic property. And Donald E. Schick Elementary School has earned national recognition for its music program. The school's band program was named a 2026 Advocacy and Action Award winner for Elementary Excellence by Music for All. Elementary band director Emily Brumbaugh says the honor highlights the importance of music education at the elementary level. Officials say the program was recognized for helping students build confidence, teamwork, and musicianship through classroom learning and community performances. And checking Sports Q, NASCAR Shane Van Gisbergen continued his road course dominance in NASCAR Sunday with a commanding win at Watkins Glen International. He was first, Michael McDowell second, Ty Gibbs third, Chase Briscoe was fourth, and Tyler Reddick rounded out the top five.
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12: A cool day today with intervals of clouds and sun. There may be a shower in spots this afternoon, but most areas will be rain-free. The high today, 64. Tonight will turn out clear and cold with widespread frost. Overnight, it'll range from 30 with a hard freeze in the countryside to 35 in downtown Williamsport. Tomorrow, sunshine to start, then increasing high clouds in the afternoon. The high temperature, 66. For Wednesday, cloudy and cool with periods of rain. Wednesday's high, 60. AccuWeather anytime at WILQ.com. I'm meteorologist Joe Lundberg.
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0: He's Teddy B hanging out with you this morning. Sean Carey having a good day today. He will be back tomorrow. Take good care of you. Well, hopefully you had a great weekend. Mother's Day, a lot of flowers. I noticed a graduation down at Penn State yesterday and then the night before with the different proms that were going on. So cool stuff going on. So a shout out this morning to Dill and Ariella. Hopefully you guys had a good time at the prom the other night. What is today, you ask? Well, it is May 11th, and it is the 131st day of the year. There are 234 days remaining until the end of the year. A lot of stuff, a lot of living left to do between now and then. And by the way, today is National Eat What You Want Day. Tied in with that is Hostess Cupcake Day. You see that pattern developing? And of course, Twilight Zone Day as well. A great day to enter another dimension. Well, on this date, in 2181 BC, a little bit before my time, the chair was invented. By the way, 14 days left till Memorial Day. Then on this date in 1949, the first Polaroid camera was sold. On this day in 1951, the computer memory was invented. And on this day in 1997, Trace Adkins married Rhonda Forlaw at Nashville's Belle Meade Mansion in front of about 800 guests. Adkins performed a song he wrote for this, for his bride. It was called, the name of the tune, The Rest of Mine. On this date in 2004, Kobe Bryant pled guilty, not guilty, to assault. Then on this date in 2015, the NFL suspended Tom Brady for 4 games for his role in Deflategate. Remember that? The Pats were also fined $1 million and stripped of a 2016 first-round draft for that goof-off. And on this date in 2015, Kanye West received an honorary doctoral degree from the School of Art Institute of Chicago. He is now known as Dr. Kanye West. Did not know that. Birthdays today, former quarterback Cam Newton. Remember him? He turns 37. And locally, we want to say happy birthday to Jen Fisher, Pine Creek Township. She turns 86 today. So there you go. It's 13 minutes after 6 o'clock, and currently it is 41 degrees.
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There you go. Bopping around the ironing board this morning, aren't you? 6:24 on WILQ. Freddie Hammer with the news is coming up next. It'll be wild here.

0: crazy thing called the love bug this morning. And how are you doing? Well, it is currently 27 minutes after 6 o'clock. Currently 41 degrees, so you might want to take a jacket along as you head to work. Over the weekend, proms were going on, and Mother's Day got the flowers. A lot of flowers out there. Well, the Huffington Post asked the flower delivery service, the Books Company, how moms can make their Mother's Day flowers last longer. Well, the company suggested changing the water on a daily basis and adding flower food instead of pennies to the water. Remember, pennies were a thing. Well, the Books Company says that flowers should initially be placed in warm water so that they can bloom faster. Then after that, cool water should be used to help the flowers stay open. Each day, flower stems should be cut about a fourth of an inch to prevent a bacterial infection. Get a few more days and a few more smiles from them posies. Keep it right here. We've got local news with Freddie Hammer coming up. And don't forget that cute camper giveaway. You'd look good winning a whole bunch of those prizes. Your opportunity to get qualified coming up sometime this morning.
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3: Good morning. It's 6:31 and 40 degrees. I'm Freddie Hammer with this WILQ News Update. President Trump is rejecting Iran's response to a U.S. proposal to end the war, calling it totally unacceptable. Police in Union County say a Montandon man was under the influence of marijuana before a serious head-on crash on Route 15 in Kelly Township. State police say 42-year-old Jamie Vincent lost control of his Dodge Charger in March, crossed the median, and slammed into an SUV driven by a Lewisburg woman. Both drivers suffered injuries and were taken to Geisinger Medical Center. Troopers now say Vincent admitted to using marijuana, a vape pen, earlier in that day, and lab results confirmed THC in his system. The Lycoming County coroner has identified the man found deceased in a pond in Muncie Creek Township Thursday evening as 77-year-old James Fry. Officials say Fry's body was discovered in the water along Musser Lane just before 5 p.m. Investigators believe he had been using a weed eater near the pond when he collapsed into the water. Multiple fire and water rescue crews responded and pulled Fry from the pond. A Northumberland County judge is demanding answers after grievance documents connected to an inmate assault case reportedly went missing from the county jail. Judge Edward Greco says jail officials will have to testify under oath about the missing records tied to 37-year-old Bruce Thompson Jr. of Mount Carmel. Thompson faces felony aggravated assault charges for allegedly attacking three correctional officers during a 2023 incident inside the Northumberland County Jail. And Williamsport City Council has approved a new housing initiative with STEP Incorporated aimed at rehabilitating vacant homes and increasing affordable home ownership in the city. The program will use more than $317,000 in home funding to purchase and repair salvageable properties before they become blighted. Officials say renovated homes will then be sold to low and moderate income buyers at affordable prices, helping strengthen neighborhoods across Williamsport. And checking SportsQ. In Major League Baseball, it was Marlins over Nationals 5-2. Orioles beat the A's 2-1. Phillies over the Rockies 6-0. Brewers beat the Yankees 4-3. Giants over Pirates 7-6. Diamondbacks beat the Mets 5-1. And Braves over the Dodgers 7-2. Major League Baseball tonight, Yankees and Orioles, 6:35 p.m. on MLB.TV.
4: Good morning. Here's your exclusive Susquehanna Valley farm forecast. Much of the week ahead will be cool once again, with temperatures largely in the 60s. Today will be mainly dry, with at worst a passing shower this afternoon. Clouds will increase later tomorrow ahead of a storm that will bring us some rain Wednesday, and a couple of instability showers will likely linger through Thursday. The details, the forecast, intervals of clouds and sun and cool today. There may be a shower in spots this afternoon, but most areas will be rain-free. Our high today, 64. Tonight will be clear and cold with frost in most areas. Low temperature will range from 30 in the countryside with a hard freeze as well to 35 in downtown Williamsport. Tomorrow, sunshine will fade beyond increasing cloudiness, high 66. Wednesday, periods of rain and quite cool, high 60. We'll see 4 to 6 hours of sunshine today, 5 to 7 hours of sunshine tomorrow, then none Wednesday. It'll be a heavy dew and frost tonight. The average relative humidity, 45% today, 70% tonight, 45% tomorrow, then 80% Wednesday. Winds becoming northwest at 6 to 12 miles per hour later today. West to northwest winds at 3 to 6 miles per hour tonight. West winds becoming south at 5 to 10 miles per hour tomorrow. South winds at 7 to 14 miles per hour Wednesday. There may be an hour of rain in spots this afternoon, but at any rainfall amounts a couple hundredths of an inch. There'll be no rain tonight and none tomorrow. Look for 4 to 6 hours of rain on Wednesday with rainfall amounts between 1 quarter and 1 half inch. AccuWeather anytime at WILQ.com. I'm meteorologist Joe Lundberg.
5: And if you've got tender plants out there, make sure you maybe want to bring them in or cover them up tonight. Currently, we've got some sunshine coming over the mountain, and currently 40 degrees.

0: Jackson. 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Country 105.1 WIOQ. Good morning to you. Sunshine coming over the top of the mountain. 642.
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It's Bailey Zimmerman at Country 105.1 WILQ, and a good morning to you. Teddy B filling in for Sean. Hopefully you had a great Mother's Day yesterday. Well, we did find a survey with the worst

0: Work hard, play harder. Country 105.1 WILQ. We want to wrap up this Mother's Day dealy here with the worst Mother's Day gifts that were given out yesterday. Starting with cleaning supplies, toilet plunger, half-dead plants, vanilla candle. Worst Mother's Day gifts, how about a plain bologna sandwich, bath bombs, broom, gift card for Botox, and a jar full of bugs and a dead mouse. Oh, come on, folks. So anyway, we've got some birthday wishes going on today. First of all, Jen Fisher from Pine Creek Township, happy birthday, turning 86. And Kinsey June Peischer over in Montgomery, 5 years old today. Lots of love from your Grammy. It is now 3 minutes away from 7. Good morning.
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2: This is a Fox News alert. I'm Sue Guzman. 17 Americans who were stranded on a cruise ship infected with the hantavirus have arrived back in the U.S. Details from Fox's Marianne Rafferty.
3: The patients will be monitored by a CDC team in quarantine for several weeks. Another passenger was said to be developing symptoms on their way home to France.
2: The plane arriving in Nebraska as the evacuees will undergo specialized treatment at the University of Nebraska Medical Center in Omaha. President Trump rejecting Iran's response to the latest U.S. peace proposal.
4: The administration saying it's not at all what they had hoped for. The president wrote, "I have just read the response from Iran's so-called representatives. I don't like it. Totally unacceptable."
2: This is Alex Hogan. Iran state media saying the U.S. proposal amounted to surrender. 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
5: Good morning. It's 7:02 and 41 degrees. I'm Freddie Hammer with this WILQ News update. A Jersey Shore area school district employee is facing multiple felony charges, including rape of a child. Police say 39-year-old Brian Whitner turned himself in Friday after Lycoming Regional Police filed charges connected to alleged sexual assaults involving a minor. According to the Daily Item, Whitner worked as an in-school suspension paraprofessional at Jersey Shore Middle School and was immediately placed on leave after the district learned of the allegations. A judge set bail at $150,000, and Whitner remains barred from contact with children. Part of the bell tower at the former St. John's United Church of Christ in Milton collapsed over the weekend, forcing road closures near the downtown area. Borough officials say a large section of the tower fell into Pine Alley on Saturday afternoon. Arch Street between Broadway and Walnut remained closed on Sunday as engineers prepared to assess the damage. Officials say no one was inside the building at the time and no injuries were reported. The former owners of the historic Bush House estate in Muncie Township have withdrawn their lawsuit against the development firm now controlling the property. According to the Sun-Gazette, attorneys say a resolution has been reached with State College-based FamVest, which is redeveloping the former Lycoming Mall site into the district. The lawsuit sought to stop possible demolition of the mid-1800s Bush House as part of plans that include a hotel, Wawa, and Bass Pro Shops development. Supporters continue pushing to preserve the historic property. And Donald E. Schick Elementary School has earned national recognition for its music program. The school's band program was named a 2026 Advocacy in Action Award winner for elementary excellence by Music for All. Elementary band director Emily Brumbaugh says the honor highlights the importance of music education at the elementary level. Officials say the program was recognized for helping students build confidence, teamwork, and musicianship through classroom learning and community performances. And checking Sports Q. In the NBA, the semifinals game 4 yesterday, Knicks over the 76ers, 144-114. New York wins that series 4-0. Timberwolves over the Spurs, 114-109. They're tied up 2-2. Semifinals game 4 tonight, it's Pistons and Cavaliers at 8, Thunder and Lakers at 10:30. One on NBC, one on Prime Video.
6: WILQ, AccuWeather.
7: A cool day today with intervals of clouds and sun. There may be a shower in spots this afternoon, but most areas will be rain-free. The high today, 64. Tonight will turn out clear and cold with widespread frost. Overnight lows will range from 30 with a hard freeze in the countryside to 35 in downtown Williamsport. Tomorrow, sunshine to start, then increasing high clouds in the afternoon. The high temperature, 66. For Wednesday, cloudy and cool with periods of rain. Wednesday's high, 60. AccuWeather anytime at WILQ.com. I'm meteorologist Joe Lundberg.
8: And good morning to you. Currently 5 minutes after 7 o'clock and currently 42 degrees.
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1: Josh Ross at Country 105.1 WILQ. And a good morning to you. The sunshine feels good. 12 minutes after 7 o'clock, currently 42 degrees. Let's check sports on WILQ. Shane Van Gisbergen continued his road course dominance in NASCAR Sunday with a commanding win at Watkins Glen International. The Trackhouse Racing driver started on the pole, led 74 laps on the way to his seventh Cup Series victory. The New Zealand native charged back from 24th place after a late pit stop. Here finals in that, Van Gisbergen first, Michael McDowell second, Ty Gibbs third, Chase Briscoe fourth, Tyler Reddick holds on for fifth. MLB action last night, Marlins over the Nats 5-2. Orioles got by the A's 2-1. Phillies blanked the Rockies. They're on a roll 6-0. Brewers 4, Yankees 3. How about the Giants? They nipped the Pirates 7-6. The Diamondbacks hammered the woeful Mets 5-1. And the Braves continue their winning ways with a 7-2 win over the Dodgers. NBA action, Sixers are gone in 4. Knicks 144, Sixers 114. And the Timberwolves beat the Spurs 114-109 to tie that series at 2. NHL action from last night in the second round. Canadians over the Sabres. They lead that series 2-1. And the Ducks over the Golden Knights 4-3. That series is tied at 2-2. That's it for sports on a Monday at WILQ. It is 7:13, 42 degrees.
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0: WILQ, congratulations. You are lucky caller 9 for the Q Camper giveaway. 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

0: Country 105.1 WIOQ at 728. Good morning. How are you on a Monday? Teddy B hanging out with you. Sean will be in tomorrow. Birthday wishes for you. Jen Fisher, Pine Creek Township, turns 86. Happy birthday to you, Jen Fisher. And Kinsey June Peischer from Montgomery. 5 years old, a great soccer player, according to her Grammy. So lots of love for you and happy birthday from Grammy, little Kinsey June Peischer.
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5: Good morning. It's 7:31 and 41 degrees. I'm Freddie Hammer with this WILQ News update. One American passenger returning from the cruise ship stricken by a deadly hantavirus outbreak has tested positive. Police in Union County say a Montandon man was under the influence of marijuana before a serious head-on crash on Route 15 in Kelly Township. State police say 42-year-old Jamie Vincent lost control of his Dodge Charger in March, crossed the median, and slammed into an SUV driven by a Lewisburg woman. Both drivers suffered injuries and were taken to Geisinger Medical Center. Troopers say Vincent later admitted to using marijuana, a vape pen, earlier that day, and lab results confirmed THC in his system. The Lycoming County coroner has identified the man found deceased in a pond in Muncie Creek Township Thursday as 77-year-old James Fry. Officials say Fry's body was discovered in the water along Musser Lane just before 5 p.m. Investigators believe he had been using a weed eater near the pond when he collapsed into the water. Multiple fire and water rescue crews responded and pulled Fry from the pond. A Northumberland County judge is demanding answers after grievance documents connected to an inmate assault case reportedly went missing from the county jail. Judge Edward Greco says jail officials will have to testify under oath about the missing records tied to 37-year-old Bruce Thompson Jr. of Mount Carmel. Thompson faces felony aggravated assault charges for allegedly attacking three correctional officers during a 2023 incident inside the Northumberland County Jail. And Williamsport City Council has approved a new housing initiative with STEP Incorporated aimed at rehabilitating vacant homes and increasing affordable home ownership in the city. The program will use more than $317,000 in home funding to purchase and repair salvageable properties before they become blighted. Officials say renovated homes will then be sold to low and moderate income buyers at affordable prices, helping strengthen neighborhoods across Williamsport. And checking Sports Q. In the NHL, it was Stanley Cup playoffs, the second round yesterday. Canadians over Sabres, 6-2, with Montreal now leading 2-1. Ducks over Golden Knights, 4-3, with their tied up now 2-2. NHL tonight, second round game 4, Avalanche versus Wild, 8 p.m. on ESPN.
6: Good morning. Here's your exclusive Susquehanna Valley farm forecast. Much of the week ahead will be cool once again, with temperatures largely in the 60s. Today will be mainly dry, with at worst a passing shower this afternoon. Clouds will increase later tomorrow ahead of a storm that will bring us some rain Wednesday, and a couple of instability showers will likely linger through Thursday. The details, the forecast, intervals of clouds and sun and cool today. There may be a shower in spots this afternoon, but most areas will be rain-free. Our high today, 64. Tonight will be clear and cold with frost in most areas. Low temperature will range from 30 in the countryside with a hard freeze as well to 35 in downtown Williamsport. Tomorrow, sunshine will fade beyond increasing cloudiness, high 66. Wednesday, periods of rain and quite cool, high 60. We'll see 4 to 6 hours of sunshine today, 5 to 7 hours of sunshine tomorrow, then none Wednesday. There'll be a heavy dew and frost tonight. The average relative humidity, 45% today, 70% tonight, 45% tomorrow, then 80% Wednesday. Winds becoming northwest at 6 to 12 miles per hour later today. West to northwest winds at 3 to 6 miles per hour tonight. West winds becoming south at 5 to 10 miles per hour tomorrow. South winds at 7 to 14 miles per hour Wednesday. There may be an hour of rain in spots this afternoon, but at any rainfall amounts, a couple hundredths of an inch. There'll be no rain tonight and none tomorrow. Look for 4 to 6 hours of rain on Wednesday with rainfall amounts between 1/4 and 1/2 inch. AccuWeather anytime at WILQ.com. I'm meteorologist Joe Lundberg.
0: And good morning to you at 7:34, sunshine and 43 degrees.

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0: It's Kane Brown right here on Country 105.1 WILQ. Well, it's time to play the Coast to Work True False Trivia Challenge. That's right. We had a winner on Friday, so we're going to start with a fresh slate, a $50 Coast Tire gift certificate. Plus, you get that, you'll qualify to win a $400 gift certificate. Good toward your next set of tires from WILQ and Coast Tire. Washington Boulevard, Williamsport, Route 15, Lewisburg, and Route 11, Bloomsburg. Along the way, the one thing that you do not want to hear is... And we'll move on. Alrighty, let's get this party started. And away we go. So, Dreamt, D-R-E-A-M-T, is the only English word that ends in the letter M-T. Dream, D-R-E-A-M-T, Dreamt, is the only English word that ends in the letters M-T. True or false?
1: False.
0: It's actually true. It's the only common English word that ends with the letter M-T. All righty, the Mona Lisa has no eyebrows. The Mona Lisa has no eyebrows. True or false? Hello? All righty. The Mona Lisa has no eyebrows. The Mona Lisa has no eyebrows. True or false?
2: True.
0: That is correct. A jiffy is an actual unit of time. A jiffy is an actual unit of time. True or false?
2: True.
0: That is correct. In physics, a jiffy is the time that it takes light to travel 1 centimeter, about 33.4 picoseconds. And finally, for the $50 win today, the inventor of the Frisbee was turned into a Frisbee after his death. The inventor of the Frisbee was turned into a Frisbee after his death. True or false?
2: Also true.
0: That is absolutely right. Congratulations. Walter Frederick Morrison, inventor of the modern flying disc, had his ashes mixed into a commemorative Frisbee after he died in 2010. So he's out there maybe still spinning around. You're our latest winner. Stay on the phone. We'll get your information. And congratulations from WILQ.
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0: The flag of America still stands strong, firm, and beautiful, thanks to all the enormous efforts and innumerable sacrifices made by millions of our veterans. 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

0: Jason Aldean on Country 105.1 WILQ. Hey, Ted Bennett, glad to be with you and celebrating a Monday together with sunshine currently in 44 degrees. How was your weekend? Mother's Day, you take good care of Mom? Well, good for you. I was very, very active. My youngest son, Dill, he went to the prom on Saturday. So we ended up going to Brandon Park and taking the pictures, and Ariella and Dill looked absolutely fabulous, and they had a great time. So then we packed up our bags on Sunday, and we headed down to Pagoula Ice Arena at the beautiful Penn State campus to watch my daughter Rose graduate. She got her Bachelor of Science degree in animal science, and I'm very, very proud of her, very, very proud of both those kids. Well, hopefully you're having a good time here. I really wanted to share this story because it's somewhat bizarre. Cauliflower ear plastic surgery trending. That's right. Oddity Central says men are getting cauliflower ear plastic surgery to look like MMA fighters. Now, each ear costs less than $100 to deform. And the trend, well, it started in Russia. Experts warn the procedures can cause hearing loss and infections. Men are getting the procedure to look like tough guys. Well, there you go. Birthday wishes today. Jen Fisher over at Pine Creek Township, turning 86. Happy birthday to you, Jen. And then over in Montgomery, Kinsey June Peischer is 5 years old today. Lots of love from your Grammy, Kinsey.
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9: Fox News,
6: News. I'm CJ Papa. President Trump turning down the counteroffer from the Islamic Republic.
9: Today, Iran's foreign minister says that it is still serious about negotiations after President Trump rejected Tehran's recent response, writing this on Truth Social. I've just read the response from Iran's so-called representatives. I don't like it. Totally unacceptable.
6: That's Fox's Alex Hogan in Washington. 18 people run the Hunt, a virus cruise ship arriving overnight at a medical facility in Omaha, Nebraska.
10: They're going to be quarantined and monitored as U.S. officials are expected to hold a press conference later today on the outbreak. We now know one American has tested positive for the disease. Another is showing symptoms. All as a French passenger has also now tested positive for the virus.
6: Fox's Todd Pyro, 17 Americans, one British national who lives here, are now at that facility, according to Nebraska Medicine. America's listening to Fox News.
11: Good morning. It's 8 a.m. and 45 degrees. I'm Freddie Hammer with this WILQ News Update. A Jersey Shore area school district employee is facing multiple felony charges, including rape of a child. Police say 39-year-old Brian Whitner turned himself in Friday after Lycoming Regional Police filed charges connected to alleged sexual assaults involving a minor. According to the Daily Item, Whitner worked as an in-school suspension paraprofessional at Jersey Shore Middle and was immediately placed on leave after the district learned of the allegations. A judge set bail at $150,000. And Whitner remains barred from contact with children. Part of the bell tower at the former St. John's United Church of Christ in Milton collapsed over the weekend, forcing road closures near the downtown area. Borough officials say a large section of the tower fell into Pine Alley on Saturday. Arch Street between Broadway and Walnut remained closed on Sunday as engineers prepared to assess the damage. Officials say no one was inside the building at the time and no injuries were reported. The former owners of the historic Bush House estate in Muncie Township have withdrawn their lawsuit against the development firm now controlling the property. According to the Sun-Gazette, attorneys say a resolution has been reached with State College-based FamVest, which is redeveloping the former Lycoming Mall site into the district. The lawsuit sought to stop possible demolition of the mid-1800s Bush House as part of plans that include a hotel, Wawa, and Bass Pro Shops development. Supporters continue pushing to preserve the historic property. And Donald E. Schick Elementary School has earned national recognition for its music program. The school's band program was named a 2026 Advocacy and Action Award winner for the Elementary Excellence by Music for All. Elementary band director Emily Brumbaugh says the honor highlights the importance of music education at the elementary level. Officials say the program was recognized for helping students build confidence, teamwork, and musicianship through classroom learning and community performances. And checking sports cue, in NASCAR, Shane Van Gisbergen continued his road course dominance in NASCAR Sunday with a commanding win at Watkins Glen International. He was first, Michael McDowell was second, Ty Gibbs third, Chase Briscoe fourth, and Tyler Reddick rounded out the top five.
12: WILQ AccuWeather. A cool day today with intervals of clouds and sun. There may be a shower in spots this afternoon, but most areas will be rain-free. The high today, 64. Tonight will turn out clear and cold with widespread frost. Overnight lows will range from 30 with a hard freeze in the countryside to 35 in downtown Williamsport. Tomorrow sunshine to start, then increasing high clouds in the afternoon, the high temperature 66. Wednesday cloudy and cool with periods of rain. Wednesday's high 60. AccuWeather anytime at WILQ.com. I'm meteorologist Joe Lundberg.
0: And for our Monday get-together, plenty of sunshine currently and 45 degrees.
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0: Jake Owen singing about the one that got away. Well, how are you doing this morning? Teddy B filling in for Sean today. Sean will be back tomorrow. Had a busy, busy weekend, you know, with all those proms that are going on all over the area. There's a couple that, well, this went viral, inspired by Dumb and Dumber. Now, the New York Post says that a Texarkana, Texas couple going viral for their prom outfits. They were inspired by the movie Dumb and Dumber. Brennan Allen and Olivia King wore orange and blue suits like Jim Carrey and Jeff Daniels. The couple accessorized with matching top hats and canes. Now, when we were over at Brandon Park, I told you about my son getting his photograph. I did see a lot of people dressed in orange and blue. As a matter of fact, a good friend of mine, Rowdy Harriman, he was all decked out in his orange suit with the orange top hat and looked really good. Well, 8:15 and currently 45 degrees.
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Old man Wrigley lived in that white house down the street where I grew up. Mama used to send me over with things. We struck a friendship up. Spent a few long summers out on his old porch swing. Said he was in the war, went in the Navy. Lost his wife, lost his baby. Broke down and asked him one time, how you keep from going crazy? He said, I see my wife and son in just a little while. I asked him what he meant.

few years later, I was off at college, talking to Mom on the phone one night, getting all caught up on the gossip, the ins and outs of the small town life. She said, oh, by the way, son,

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0: Justin Moore on Country 105.1 WILQ. Got a couple of things I want to go over with you. Hey, how about the most popular girls and boys names for 2026? According to the Social Security Administration. So let's go from 10 for the girls. We'll work our way up to number one. Number 10 is Eliana. Number 9 was Sophia. Evelyn comes in at 8. Isabella, 7. Most popular girls' names for 2026. Maya comes in at 6. Sophia at 5. Amelia, 4. Emma. Emma comes in at 3. I have a grandmother that was named Emma. Charlotte, number 2, and the most popular girl's name for 2026, according to Social Security Administration, Olivia. On the guy's side, number 10 was Lucas, William at 9, Mateo was number 8, Elijah, most popular boy's name, was 7, James, 6, Henry, 5, and holy cow, Teddy Bear got on there. Theodore comes in at number 4. Oliver, number 3, Noah, number 2, and the number 1 most popular boy's name for 2026 is Liam. Well, we've got some birthday wishes to shout out today. Jen Fisher from Pine Creek Township turns 86, and Kinsey June Peischer from Montgomery, 5 years old, sends lots of love to her Grammy to Kinsey at Kinsey, WILQ.
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8: morning. It's 8:31 and 45 degrees. I'm Freddie Hammer with this WILQ News Update. Police in Union County say a Montandon man was under the influence of marijuana before a serious head-on crash on Route 15 in Kelly Township. State police say 42-year-old Jamie Vincent lost control of his Dodge Charger in March, crossed the median, and slammed into an SUV driven by a Lewisburg woman. Both drivers suffered injuries and were taken to Geisinger Medical Center. Troopers say Vincent later admitted to using marijuana earlier that day, and lab results confirmed THC in his system. The Lake Cumming County coroner has identified the man found deceased in a pond in Muncie Creek Township Thursday evening as 77-year-old James Fry. Officials say Fry's body was discovered in the water along Musser Lane just before 5 p.m. Investigators believe he had been using a weed eater near the pond when he collapsed into the water. Multiple fire and water rescue crews responded and pulled Fry from the pond. A Northumberland County judge is demanding answers after grievance documents connected to an inmate assault case reportedly went missing from the county jail. Judge Edward Greco says jail officials will have to testify under oath about the missing records tied to 37-year-old Bruce Thompson Jr. of Mount Carmel. Thompson faces felony aggravated assault charges for allegedly attacking three correctional officers during a 2023 incident inside the Northumberland County Jail. And Williamsport City Council has approved a new housing initiative with STEP Incorporated aimed at rehabilitating vacant homes and increasing affordable home ownership in the city. The program will use more than $317,000 in home funding to purchase and repair salvageable properties before they become blighted. Officials say renovated homes will then be sold to low and moderate income buyers at affordable prices, helping strengthen neighborhoods across Williamsport. And checking SportsQ in Major League Baseball, as Marlins over the Nationals 5-2, Orioles beat the A's 2-1, Phillies over the Rockies 6-0, Brewers beat Yankees 4-3, Giants over the Pirates 7-6, Diamondbacks beat the Mets 5-1, Braves over the Dodgers 7-2. And Major League Baseball tonight, Yankees play the Orioles 6:35 p.m. on MLB.TV.
9: Good morning. Here's your exclusive Susquehanna Valley farm forecast. Much of the week ahead will be cool once again, with temperatures largely in the 60s. Today will be mainly dry with at worst a passing shower this afternoon. Clouds will increase later tomorrow ahead of a storm that will bring us some rain Wednesday, and a couple of instability showers will likely linger through Thursday. The details, the forecast, intervals of clouds and sun and cool today. There may be a shower in spots this afternoon, but most areas will be rain-free. Our high today, 64. Tonight will be clear and cold with frost in most areas. Low temperature will range from 30 in the countryside with a hard freeze as well to 35 in downtown Williamsport. Tomorrow, sunshine will fade beyond increasing cloudiness, high 66. Wednesday, periods of rain and quite cool, high 60. We'll see 4 to 6 hours of sunshine today, 5 to 7 hours of sunshine tomorrow, then none Wednesday. There'll be a heavy dew and frost tonight. The average relative humidity, 45% today, 70% tonight, 45% tomorrow, then 80% Wednesday. Winds becoming northwest at 6 to 12 miles per hour later today. West to northwest winds at 3 to 6 miles per hour tonight. West winds becoming south at 5 to 10 miles per hour tomorrow. South winds at 7 to 14 miles per hour Wednesday. There may be an hour of rain in spots this afternoon, but at any rainfall amounts a couple hundredths of an inch. There'll be no rain tonight and none tomorrow. Look for 4 to 6 hours of rain on Wednesday with rainfall amounts between 1 quarter and 1 half inch. AccuWeather anytime at WILQ.com. I'm meteorologist Joe Lundberg.
0: Thank you very much, Joe, and a good morning to you. Love the sunshine. Currently 46 degrees.

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0: It's Country 105.1 WILQ. There's a low cash, and here we are. Want to jump on here and talk about some things Hollywood, and our resident genius in that department. I'm looking at her right now.
1: Yeah, right.
0: You are.
1: Mm-hmm. But I do know about movies.
0: Yes, you do. You are a movie aficionado.
1: At least old movies. Here are the newer ones, though. We're talking about Devil Wears Prada 2 that topped the box office in its second weekend, bringing in another $43 million. Its total box office now up to $144.8 million domestic, $433 million worldwide. Second place, Mortal Kombat 2. Bringing in $40 million. Michael, that was the Michael Jackson biopic there, bringing in another $36 million. And then Sheep Detectives, whatever that was, is it fourth?
0: Daddy. Hey, do you have any questions about what you just mentioned there before?
1: About Devil Wears Prada?
0: Yeah.
1: Two?
0: Yeah.
1: Well, I mean, I've seen the trailer for it and stuff. I don't really have any questions about it.
0: Yeah, but I mean, it seems like it's a very, very popular and...
1: Yeah, everybody wants to see the follow-up here. I'm looking forward to see what Anne Hathaway does.
0: How about it?
1: You know, Meryl Streep, whatever she does, you want to see what's happening with her. So.
0: Yep.
1: So that looks good. Martin Short, her love interest, has opened up for the first time about the death of his daughter, Catherine Hartley Short. He told CBS Sunday Morning it's been a nightmare for the family, adding the mental health and cancer are both diseases, and sometimes with diseases, they are terminal.
0: Tough stuff.
1: Definitely.
0: Yeah.
1: It looks like that the Virginia woman hit the jackpot on a Mother's Day episode of The Price is Right, winning more than $240,000 in cash and prizes. That's the biggest payout ever won in a single pricing game in the show's 54-year history.
0: How about that?
1: Gosh, I love that for her. Mm-hmm. Looks like Blondie's Debbie Harry will portray Pamela Anderson's mother in upcoming indie comedy called Maitreya. She plays a new age healer who brings her family, including Harry's character Barbara, to an India conference while her father is dying. The film comes from the Whale screenwriter Samuel Hunter and Portlandia director Jonathan Crissell.
0: You're saying Heart of Glass, Blondie, that
1: yeah,
0: one?
1: Yeah, that one.
0: Oh, interesting.
1: She's going to do that. And finally, Jimmy Kimmel allegedly plans to shift from late night to game shows. An insider says as he looks at the declining ratings, he says that it could be an interesting situation, and he could also employ family members and longtime staffers should Jimmy Kimmel Live end its run. That's your show, Biz Buzz. I'm Freddie Hammer, WILQ on Gary's Corner.
0: All righty, we're looking either for door number 1, 2, or 3.
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It's Ronnie Millsap on WILQ. Join Northeast Title and Tag for their grand opening and ribbon cutting coming up Friday at their Williamsport location just off the Golden Strip in the TJ Maxx Plaza. Sean Carey is going to be there broadcasting live Friday from 3 till 6 p.m.

0: John Pardee and Boots Off at Country 105.1 WILQ, rolling through a Monday. And, of course, birthday greetings today, a couple of them. Want to say happy birthday to Kinsey June Peischer from Montgomery. 5 years old today, and lots of love there from your Graham. Also, happy birthday to Jen Fisher over in Pine Creek Township. She's turning 86 today. All righty, keep it right here. Freddie Hammer in the newsroom, up to date for you. New sports and AccuWeather at Country 105.1.
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12: Fox News. I'm Chris Foster. Oil prices are higher after President Trump rejects a counterproposal for peace with Iran.
13: Markets responding to pessimism over potential peace between the United States and Iran. President Trump yesterday said Iran's latest proposal was totally unacceptable. According to Iranian state media, Tehran's demanding compensation for war damage, and the Iranians say they should have sovereignty over the Strait of Hormuz.
12: Fox's Jonathan Savage. War Secretary Pete Hegseth says Arizona Senate Democrat Mark Kelly will be investigated for speaking on CBS Face the Nation about a classified briefing about weapons stockpiles and Iran.
14: We've expended a lot of munitions, and that means the American people are less safe.
12: Kelly, a retired Navy captain, responds. Secretary Hegseth spoke about the stockpiles himself during a public Senate hearing last week. America's listening to Fox News.
4: morning, it's 9:02 and 49 degrees. I'm Freddie Hammer with this WILQ News Update. A Jersey Shore area school district employee is facing multiple felony charges, including rape of a child. Police say 39-year-old Brian Whitner turned himself in Friday after Lycoming Regional Police filed charges connected to alleged sexual assaults involving a minor. According to the Daily Item, Whitner worked as an in-school suspension paraprofessional at Jersey Shore Middle and was immediately placed on leave after the district learned of the allegations. A judge set bail at $150,000. And Whitner remains barred from contact with children. Part of the bell tower at the former St. John's United Church of Christ in Milton collapsed over the weekend, forcing road closures near the downtown area. Borough officials say a large section of the tower fell into Pine Alley Saturday afternoon. Arch Street between Broadway and Walnut remained closed Sunday as engineers prepared to assess the damage. Officials say no one was inside the building at the time and no injuries were reported. The former owners of the historic Bush House estate in Muncie Township have withdrawn their lawsuit against the development firm now controlling the property. According to the Sun-Gazette, attorneys say a resolution has been reached with State College-based FamVest, which is redeveloping the former Lycoming Mall site into the district. The lawsuit sought to stop possible demolition of the mid-1800s Bush House as part of plans that include a hotel, Wawa, and Bass Pro Shops development. Supporters continue pushing to preserve the historic property. And Donald E. Schick Elementary School has earned national recognition for its music program. The school's band program was named a 2026 Advocacy and Action Award winner for elementary excellence by Music for All. Elementary band director Emily Brumbaugh says the honor highlights the importance of music education at the elementary level. Officials say the program was recognized for helping students build confidence, teamwork, and musicianship through classroom learning and community performances. And checking sports queue. In the NBA, semifinals game four from yesterday was the Knicks over the 76ers, 144-114. New York wins their series 4-0. Timberwolves over the Spurs yesterday, 114-109. They're tied up 2-2. Semifinals game four is tonight. It's Pistons and Cavaliers at 8 p.m. on NBC. Thunder versus Lakers, 10:30 p.m. on Prime Video.
9: WILQ AccuWeather.
15: A cool day today with intervals of clouds and sun. There may be a shower in spots this afternoon, but most areas will be rain-free. The high today, 64. Tonight will turn out clear and cold with widespread frost. Overnight, those will range from 30 with a hard freeze in the countryside to 35 in downtown Williamsport. Tomorrow, sunshine to start, then increasing high clouds in the afternoon. The high temperature, 66. For Wednesday, cloudy and cool with periods of rain. Wednesday's high, 60. AccuWeather anytime at WILQ.com. I'm meteorologist Joe Lundberg.
16: Getting our burr back tonight. Currently at 9:05, it's partly cloudy and 47 degrees.
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Country 105.1 WILQ, the home of the Q Camper giveaway. Hanging out with Teddy B on a Monday. Sean back tomorrow, and here's Tucker Wetmore.

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0: It's Old Dominion right here on Country 105.1 WIOQ. NASCAR excitement. We had it over the weekend. You got the answer to a trivia question we're going to ask you at 10:40 this morning. That's right. Right here on WILQ. And if you're the first caller with the right answer, you're going to win $200 in Pocono Raceway gift cards.
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7: WILQ, AccuWeather.
8: Intervals of clouds and sun today and cool with a passing shower this afternoon, the high 64. Tonight will turn out mainly clear and cold with frost in some areas. Or overnight, those will range from 30 in the countryside to 35 in the city. Sunshine will fade via increasing clouds tomorrow, high 66. Wednesday, cloudy and cool with intermittent rain, high just 60. Thursday, mostly cloudy and cool with a shower or two, high again 60. AccuWeather anytime at WILQ.com. I'm meteorologist Joe Lundberg.

Country 105.1, it's WILQ. What a pretty song from Luke Combs. Teddy P on a Monday with Dierks Bentley.

0: Country 105.1 WIOQ, a double Dylan for you, Marlo and Scott, along with Teddy B. It's a Monday. Hey, Sean Carey's going to be back in the saddle tomorrow, bright and early for you. Glad to be hanging out. And keep it right here, that Q Camper giveaway, your chance to get registered to win over $21,000 worth of prizes right here on the station that it pays to win to listen to. The 17th Annual Emergency Preparedness Day is coming up on Thursday, May 14th. That'll be from 9 till 2 at FCC Allenwood Staff Training Center in Allenwood. 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

0: Country 105.1 WILQ with Scotty McCrary in U-Time. Well, hey, I had a great time hanging out with you today. We'll be back together tomorrow next, right? I'll be back to my regular time. And then, of course, Sean Carey, he'll be back to wake you up bright and early tomorrow. Glad to help out a good friend. Also, glad to help you with the Q Camper giveaway. 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And also, don't forget that Subway All Request Lunch Hour, finding out what songs you want to hear. That's coming up between 11 and 12. We'll play them back for you at high noon on Country 105.1.
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11: Intervals of clouds and sun today and cool with a passing shower this afternoon, the high 64. Tonight will turn out mainly clear and cold with frost in some areas, or overnight those will range from 30 in the countryside to 35 in the city. Sunshine will fade via increasing clouds tomorrow, high 66. Wednesday, cloudy and cool with intermittent rain, high just 60. Thursday, mostly cloudy and cool with a shower or two, high again 60. AccuWeather anytime at WILQ.com. I'm meteorologist Joe Lundberg.
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today as Ted filled in for Sean, and I'm glad to jump in and help out for the day, playing your favorites and mine. 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Good morning.

0: favorites since 1972. We're Country 105.1 WILQ with Alan Jackson. Thank you. 18 after 10 with Barbara Evans in for Ted today. You know, the Q Camper giveaway is still going on strong, and your chance to become a finalist to win that Jayco SLX Sports Edition travel trailer, a $450 gift card, and a Riverside Campground $50 gift card to the restaurant at the Roadhouse Restaurant, all coming up on the Q. Just listen for the Q Camper Q to call, and you be caller number 9, and ta-da! You can be a finalist. 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Toby Keith with Willie Nelson, Ella Langley with Morgan Wallen, and the Brothers Osborne with each other, all coming up.
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9: WILQ, AccuWeather.
10: Intervals of clouds and sun today and cool with a passing shower this afternoon, the high 64. Tonight will turn out mainly clear and cold with frost in some areas, or overnight those will range from 30 in the countryside to 35 in the city. Sunshine will fade, be an increasing clouds tomorrow, high 66. Wednesday, cloudy and cool with intermittent rain, high just 60. Thursday, mostly cloudy and cool with a shower or two, high again 60. AccuWeather anytime at WILQ.com. I'm meteorologist Joe Lundberg.
0: Yeah, Joe, you take that word frost. And anyway, don't like that word in the Susquehanna Valley this time of year. 1023, it is 56 degrees, mostly cloudy skies.

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Morgan Wallen. I can't love you anymore. Morgan Wallen in Indianapolis over the weekend, seen walking out of a concert with Caitlin Clark, basketball player. Morgan posted it on Instagram because that's just what he does. On the way, Daytona to Pocono, get your trivia whistle rolling.

0: 95.1 WILQ to be loved by you. 19 before 11, Barbara Evans. Even though Ted worked this morning, I have the honors of doing the Daytona to Pocono trivia contest. La, la, la, la, la. All right, now, if you were listening to the race yesterday on the TwinValleysTalk.com, you already know the answer. And the first person I talked to who has the answer is the winner today of $200 in gift cards to Pocono. It is one winner per household with this specialty event. So I'm just going to go to the phones right now. Hi, WILQ, who are you? Hello? Are you there? Hi.
1: Yes, I am. Hello. Good morning.
0: I'm sorry. I answered the wrong phone at first. It was probably, you know, somebody selling Girl Scout cookies. Good morning. did you watch the, or did you catch the race yesterday?
1: Yes.
0: So here is the, I didn't even ask the question yet. That's how silly I am and confident I am in you. What was the length of the original Pocono track?
1: 3/4 of a mile.
0: Yes, you are a winner. Congratulations. I knew you knew it. What's your name?
1: Dustin Walters from Nescopec.
0: Dustin Walters from Nescopec. Well, you are our latest Daytona to Pocono winner. I'm going to ask the question one more time just for all those listening in the stands. What was the length of the original Pocono track? And you said?
1: 3/4 of a mile.
0: Do you know how long it is now?
1: 1.5 miles.
0: Is it? Because I thought I looked. Okay. I thought
1: it
0: said 2.5 when I looked it up.
1: Yeah.
0: I don't know. Hey,
1: I think it is 2.5.
0: Is it 2.5?
1: Right.
0: Okay. Well, there was no prize for the second question. I just threw that at you to be funny.
1: I know.
0: Well, congratulations. You just hang on a second, but you're the latest winner from WILQ.
1: Thank you.
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0: 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I know.

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0: wife, Caitlin Brown. Thank God. Country 105.1 WILQ. Boy, I am so thankful today. I guess I'm going to brag a little bit, but really it's just sharing blessings. I think it's a good idea. And, today is my 24th wedding anniversary with my husband. It's been great. And so happy anniversary to me and my husband, Dave. Also, yesterday, Mother's Day. What a fabulous day. And I'm so happy. I had a great gift yesterday. My daughter graduated from Westchester University. So we are so excited and so happy for her and what her future holds in store. Those things are real special to me. Now, this last thing, is something I hope you got to experience yesterday. There was a fabulous sunset between like 7:30 and 8:15 as a sunset. We were coming back from the Westchester area and we always take the back roads. We, come up through the Reading area and we get on 183 and then on 901 and then on 54. We go over all those mountains and the sun was setting, a beautiful redness in the sky, and then it faded to almost like a dark color and there was still a little blue up in the sky, and it was hard to keep our eyes on the road. Sorry if we high beamed you or, you know, we're driving a little funny, but it was just so beautiful. I hope wherever you were yesterday, you got to experience the great sunshine, and that in itself can just make your day and prepare you for the next. Speaking of the next hour after 11 o'clock, we'll hear from Russell Dickerson, Corey Kent, Jody Messina, and you can make your requests as the All Request Lunch Hour is coming up at noon today on WILQ.
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10: WILQ AccuWeather.
7: Intervals of clouds and sun today and cool with a passing shower this afternoon, the high 64. Tonight will turn out mainly clear and cold with frost in some areas. Our overnight lows will range from 30 in the countryside to 35 in the city. Sunshine will fade via increasing clouds tomorrow, high 66. Wednesday, cloudy and cool with intermittent rain, high just 60. Thursday, mostly cloudy and cool with a shower or two, high again 60. AccuWeather anytime at WILQ.com. I'm meteorologist Joe Lundberg.
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Country 105.1 WILQ. Barbara Evans in for Teddy B today. Hey, if you're in the outlying areas, you know what that is, right? Out and out. Could be frost tonight. 30 degrees, they're talking about.

0: WILQ 1119 with Barbara Evans. That song gets you moving. So, hey, congratulations out to many of the high school seniors in the Susquehanna Valley graduating all throughout the week. And, well, not this week, but a lot of graduations are coming up. We have on June 2nd at St. John Newman Regional Academy in Lewisburg. The high school gets out on May 27th for graduation. I was mentioning my daughter graduated from college over the weekend. I know Susquehanna had a graduation, so it's a big time for college and high school seniors across the Susquehanna Valley. Congratulations to you. On the way from WILQ, Hudson Westbrook, Rascal Flats, and Chase Matthew. Plus, we're going to have the AccuWeather forecast coming up in just a few minutes. Please listen carefully. They're calling for frost. What?
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3: A mix of clouds and sun today, a shower in the area, the high of 64. Becoming mainly clear and cold tonight, lows ranging from 30 in the outlying areas to 35 in the city. For Tuesday, sun will fade behind increasing clouds, a high of 66. Cloudy and cooler Wednesday with intermittent rain. Make sure you take your umbrella, the high of 60. Mostly cloudy, still cool with a shower or two Thursday, the high back to 60. AccuWeather anytime at WILQ.com. I'm meteorologist Jason Caterina.
4: 1125 in the Susquehanna Valley, mostly cloudy and 58 degrees.

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Rascal Flatts on Country 105.1 WILQ. It's good to be prepared, right? Well, the 17th annual Emergency Preparedness Day is coming up on Thursday from 9 until 2 at the Federal Correction Complex in Allenwood at Staff Training Center. The Correctional Support Team will be there to talk about responding in crisis situations, and you can get valuable tips that you can use at home for crisis situations and maybe even just minor crisis situations. Let's hope no crisis happens around here in any near future. Fire teams and rescue teams will be on hand. The EMS squad people, folks will be there, local and state police, emergency management agencies, and a lot more things happening like interactive displays and child fingerprinting. Check it out Thursday from 9 until 2, Federal Correction Complex in Allenwood. Emergency Preparedness Day. They're prepared. They've done this, well, coming up on 17 times. WILQ.

0: Julie Zimmerman, Country 105.1 WILQ. 21 before 12. 12 o'clock is the start of the all-request lunch hour on WILQ. Subway subs for two will be given away to one of our requestors. Whether we get your song on or not, you're in the drawing. So get in hold of us via Facebook or email. You could call us up at 322-6011 or 800-377-1051. I suppose you could put it in the mail, but it won't make it for today's request, correct? Coming up on Friday, it is a blood drive at St. Mark's Lutheran Church at 142 Market Street in Williamsport. It's Friday, the 15th on your calendar. 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
1: I don't know if you were looking at me or not. You probably smile like that all the time. I don't mean to bother.

0: Hunt, Country 105.1 WILQ. A while ago, I was talking about traveling in cold country over Routes 54 and 901 and 183. And I just have to do a shout out. Anytime you go on 183 and go through Cressona, you have to say hello to the lady in the cage. If you know, you know. Quite a display for many, many, many years. A lady mannequin in a what kind of looked like a shark cage that you'd put down in the water to avoid being bitten by sharks. Yeah, she was still wearing her Cinco de Mayo outfit, though. She's got to change that. It's 9 before 12. We'll have news and information on the way with ABC, also Freddie Hammer, and the weather forecast for the Susquehanna Valley. And then it's the all-request lunch hour. We're ready to roll.
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1: Fox News. I'm Chris Foster. The man charged with trying to kill President Trump at the White House Correspondents' Dinner last month pleads not guilty during a court appearance this morning.
2: Clad in an orange prison jumpsuit and shackles, Cole Allen has pleaded not guilty to all four counts against him. Those charges also include assaulting an officer or employee of the U.S. with a deadly weapon and stem from a shot that hit a Secret Service officer during the incident.
1: Fox's Tanya J. Powers. 16 Americans evacuated from a cruise ship hit with a hantavirus outbreak at the University of Nebraska Medical Center in Omaha. Governor Jim Pillen.
3: No one who poses a risk to public health is walking out the front door of the streets of Omaha or beyond.
1: Two other American passengers are at Emory University in Atlanta. One Israeli soldier will spend 3 weeks in prison, another 2 weeks for desecrating a Christian statue in southern Lebanon. 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
4: Clear and cold tonight with a low down to 36. Your exclusive AccuWeather forecast is coming up. I'm Freddie Hammer with this WILQ News Update. A Jersey Shore area school district employee accused of sexually assaulting a child is now on leave and facing multiple felony charges. Police say 39-year-old Brian Whitner turned himself in Friday after Lycoming Regional Police filed charges, including rape of a child, sexual assault, and corruption of minors. Whitner worked as an in-school suspension paraprofessional at Jersey Shore Middle School. School officials say he was immediately removed from contact with students after the allegations surfaced. Bail was set at $150,000. A lawsuit aimed at saving the historic Bush House estate in Muncie Township has been withdrawn. Attorneys say the former owners and State College-based developer FamFest have reached a resolution involving the property near the former Lycoming Mall site. The lawsuit had sought to prevent demolition of the mid-1800s Bush House as part of redevelopment plans tied to the district project, which includes a hotel, a Wawa, and Bass Pro Shops. Community members continue urging preservation of the historic landmark. State environmental officials say several streams across central PA are receiving stronger clean water protections. The Department of Environmental Protection announced 98 streams statewide are being redesignated as high-quality waters, covering more than 530 miles. Locally, streams in Columbia, Snyder, Dauphin, Lycoming, Clinton, Center, Perry, Mifflin, and Schuylkill counties made the list. Officials say the designation recognizes strong water quality and will require stricter environmental safeguards for future development projects near those waterways. And Lycoming College celebrated its 178th commencement ceremony on Saturday, awarding diplomas to the class of 2026. Rainy weather forced the ceremony indoors to the Kuiper Recreation Center, but graduates still took part in the tradition of walking through the Oliver Sterling Metzler Gate. College President Dr. Charles Edmonds praised students for their resilience and growth during their years on campus. The commencement speaker encouraged graduates to take risks and think deeply, act boldly. And checking Sports Q. Major League Baseball tonight, the Angels play the Guardians at 6:10 p.m. on ESPN Unlimited, Yankees versus the Orioles at 6:35 p.m. on MLB.tv, and the Mariners play the Astros 8:10 p.m. on Fox Sports 1. NBA semifinals game 4 is tonight, Pistons versus Cavaliers at 8 p.m. on NBC and Peacock, Detroit leading 2-1, and Thunder versus the Lakers 10:30 p.m. on Prime Video, with Oklahoma City leading 3-0. NHL tonight, second round game 4, Avalanche versus Wild, 8 p.m. on ESPN. Weather's next. I'm Freddie Hammer with this WILQ News Update.
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7: A mix of clouds and sun today, a shower in the area, a high of 64. Becoming mainly clear and cold tonight, lows ranging from 30 in the outlying areas to 35 in the city. For Tuesday, sun will fade behind increasing clouds, a high of 66. Cloudy and cooler Wednesday with intermittent rain. Make sure you take your umbrella, a high of 60. Mostly cloudy, still cool with a shower or two Thursday, a high back to 60. AccuWeather anytime at WILQ.com. I'm meteorologist Jason Catarina.
0: 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We're beginning another hour now on Country 105.1.

0: 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Can I help you?
1: Can I request a song?
0: You certainly can. What would you like to hear?
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0: Nice song. What's your name and where are you calling from?
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0: Country 105.1 WILQ with Justin Moore, How I Got to Be This Way. That's with Jeffy Richards checking in today via Facebook. We've got more requests lined up to let you hear what you wanted to hear during the lunch hour. And everybody who has made a request will be in the drawing for a Subway sub for two display, a spectacular lunch. What am I trying to say? I need to have my lunch sometime soon so I don't start babbling too much. On the way from WILQ by request, Don Williams, Blake Shelton. We'll also hear from Jamie Johnson. So thanks for keeping it here. WILQ.
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9: A mix of clouds and sun today, a shower in the area, a high of 64. Becoming mainly clear and cold tonight, lows ranging from 30 in the outlying areas to 35 in the city. For Tuesday, sun will fade behind increasing clouds, a high at 66. Cloudy and cooler Wednesday with intermittent rain. Make sure you take your umbrella, a high of 60. Mostly cloudy, still cool with a shower or two Thursday, a high back to 60. AccuWeather anytime at WIOQ.com. I'm meteorologist Jason Caterina.
0: 1228, mostly cloudy skies and 60 degrees.
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2: Could I have a request for Blake Shelton? God let him in.

Blake Shelton. Let him in anyway. 25 before 1, it's the all-request lunch hour. We heard from Robin Miller today. Robin says, hey, how about some Reba McEntire? Why not? Here's Fancy, Country 105.1, WILQ.

0: Country 105.1 WILQ with Reba McEntire during the All Request Lunch Hour. And Fancy. Okay, story. We had a German Shepherd dog a long time ago, and we named the dog Fancy. We actually had it named Francie, but there was a relative in the family whose name was Francie, and she didn't like the name. I think she thought we named the dog after her, but we stuck with Fancy. Fancy worked out just fine. Are you considering a furry friend for your family? 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

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The Dollar. Country 105.1 WILQ. Coming up, a fun activity for the kids this summer. Sorry, I have just had this cold that's making my voice stutter and stagger from time to time. Williamsport Crosscutters are holding a free pitch, hit, and run competition on Sunday, June 7th at Journey Bank Ballpark at historic Bowman Field. This will give boys and girls age 7 to 14 to show off their baseball and softball skills and possibly earn a trip to compete at the MLB World Series. Registration and check-in begins at 9 a.m. and the competition starts at 10. Now, there is limited space, so get online and register at crosscutters.com. 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You know, we don't need any 35-year-olds trying to pass off as a 7 to 14-year-old. I don't think that's possible, but I exaggerate from time to time. 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

0: Country 105.1 WILQ. Waylon Jennings for Ron and Rhonda Bodle and just a good old boys. Country 105.1. It is 7 before 1. Speaking of 1, we have a winner today for our Subway Subs for 2 event. Congratulations, Jason R. Fox. Jason had a request through Facebook. And this is actually an example of one that we didn't get to play, but Jason's name went into the drawing anyway. So Jason wins Subway Subs for 2 just for being a part of the All Request Lunch Hour on WILQ. Thanks for all the requests today. Kenny Chesney, Ella Langley, and Brad Paisley are all coming up after 1 o'clock.
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9: WILQ, AccuWeather.
10: A mix of clouds and sun today. A shower in the area, the high of 64. Becoming mainly clear and cold tonight. Lows ranging from 30 in the outlying areas to 35 in the city. For Tuesday, sun will fade behind increasing clouds, a high of 66. Cloudy and cooler Wednesday with intermittent rain. Make sure you take your umbrella, a high of 60. Mostly cloudy, still cool with a shower to Thursday, a high back to 60. AccuWeather anytime at WILQ.com. I'm meteorologist Jason Katarina.
0: 12:59 in the Susquehanna Valley, mostly cloudy and 60 degrees.
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Country 105.1 WILQ 5 after 1 with Barbara Evans for Ted Bennett today. Now, as usual, Keith Kitchen will be in this afternoon 2 to 7. You can find out everything going on in the area and a little fun with Keith. 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

0: Singletary and Too Much Fun. Country 105.1 WILQ. On Saturday, we have some excitement happening at Tractor Supply. We'll be telling you about that in just a couple of minutes. Also, in a few minutes, you might hear the WILQ camper cue to call. When you do hear it, be caller number 9 at 322-6011 or 1-800-377-1051. Caller number 9 will be a finalist in our Q Camper giveaway. That's coming up in June, so we'll have more details about that. But like I said, just keep listening for the cue to call. It's out there somewhere. And if that makes you a little bit impatient, let's invite you to stop in some of our sponsoring event locations like Ellery Now in Broad Street in Montoursville, Mifflinburg Variety Store, East Chestnut Street in Mifflinburg, Roan's RV, of course, Lycoming Creek Road in Cogan Station, all of these and more locations that you could stop in and register, and we will pick finalists from the drawing boxes that we have at those locations. So there's more than one way to get involved with the Q Camper giveaway.
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1: WILQ AccuWeather.
2: A mix of clouds and sun today. A shower in the area, the high of 64. Becoming mainly clear and cold tonight. Lows ranging from 30 in the outlying areas to 35 in the city. For Tuesday, sun will fade behind increasing clouds, a high of 66. Cloudy and cooler Wednesday with intermittent rain. Make sure you take your umbrella, a high of 60. Mostly cloudy, still cool with a shower or two Thursday, a high back to 60. AccuWeather anytime at WILQ.com. I'm meteorologist Jason Caterina.
3: 120 in the Susquehanna Valley. It's 60 degrees, mostly cloudy skies.

Country 105.1 WILQ. Hey, guess what? How would you like some pancakes? Coming up at St. Anne's in Williamsport at the Catholic Church Pavilion on Sunday is a outdoor pancake breakfast with Scout Troop number 38. Now, this will not disqualify you from any of our other contests. I just got a hold of, well, not the actual pancakes, but a couple of tickets to the breakfast. So I thought maybe caller number three right now at 322-6011 or 1-800-377-1051. Caller number three is going to win a couple of tickets for pancakes. Give me a call. Here's Luke Bryan on WILQ.

0: pancakes?
1: I do.
0: Well, guess what? You're caller three. You've won a pair of tickets to the Outdoor Pancake Breakfast with Scout Troop 38 at St. Anne's in Williamsport this weekend. What's your name and where are you calling from?
1: Tracy Kittner from Mentorsville.

0: on WILQ with a woman you love. It is 26 before 2. Coming up on Saturday, it's a clam bake at the Muncie Legion at 515 Legion Road in Muncie, sponsored by the Sons of the American Legion, Post 268. The meal starts at 1 o'clock in the afternoon, and if you want the clams and the whole works, it's $30. If you're not into clams, but you'd like maybe the hamburgers and hot dogs, etc., it's $20 for that meal. There's going to be a 50-50 drawing, a cash bar, and small games of chance, and music by DJ Johnny. Donnie, I messed it up already. Poor Donnie. I'm sorry about that. DJ Donnie is the person playing the music so that you can dance to and have your meal too. WILQ cares about the Susquehanna Valley and you, and our events calendar at WILQ.com has this and many other events. 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

opening of Tractor Supply in Milton. Mark Mack will have a broadcast from the event 10 till noon. And while he's there, you can sign up to win a spring prize pack. And also, maybe pair of tickets to see Luke Bryan in Allentown. More details coming up from the Q.

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0: WILQ, Randy Houser. Good night, Kiss. I think it's a little early for that, Keith, don't you think?
1: Yes.
0: Yeah, how
1: yes,
0: about a good afternoon hello?
1: That works really well.
0: Yeah, I think that's the way it should be.
1: Yes.
0: But Randy can do what he wants. So.
1: Yeah, that's right.
0: It's that time of day where, I, filling in for Ted, gonna step away, and you, Keith Kitchen, being you, are going to be here.
1: Well, it's a good thing that I'm me because I am.
0: Therefore.
1: Don't forget. Yes, I think therefore I be. Anyways, this afternoon, make sure you're listening for the WILQ Q Camper giveaway. Q to call because we're crossing the halfway mark. We are going to be halfway through with the Q Camper giveaway today.
0: Oh.
1: So make sure you listen for that Q to call. Be caller listen 9 when you hear it so you can be one of the 105 on-air qualifiers.
0: Mm.
1: Oh, yeah.
0: Much better than a kiss.
1: Yes.
0: Yes. Keith Kitchen's next. I will see you next time on WILQ.
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8: A mix of clouds and sun today, a shower in the area, a high of 64, becoming mainly clear and cold tonight, lows ranging from 30 in the outlying areas to 35 in the city. For Tuesday, sun will fade behind increasing clouds, a high of 66. Cloudy and cooler Wednesday with intermittent rain, make sure you take your umbrella, a high of 60. Mostly cloudy, still cool with a shower to Thursday, the high back to 60. AccuWeather anytime at WILQ.com. I'm meteorologist Jason Caterina.
9: Thanks so much, Jason. Currently under a mix of sun and clouds, we are at 59.
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0: Morgan Wallen, I Got Better at Country 105.1 WILQ, where we've been playing your country favorite since 1972. It may be Monday, but if you want to kick your weekend off on the right foot, then you don't want to miss Backyard Broadcasting's bridal. Backyard Broadcasting's Friday afternoon traffic reports between 3 and 5 p.m. We'll keep you up to speed on slow-moving traffic, accidents to avoid, and road construction that could slow you down. 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They show up no matter what. AccuWeather, Gretchen, John Party, and more. They're on the way next to WILQ.
1: This is a test of the emergency alert system originating from WILQ in Williamsport, Pennsylvania. This is only a test.

0: This has been a test of the emergency alert system originating from WILQ in Williamsport, Pennsylvania. The broadcasters and cable operators of your area, in voluntary cooperation with the Federal Communications Commission and other agencies, have developed this system to keep you informed in the event of an emergency. WILQ serves Williamsport and the communities of the Susquehanna Valley. If this had been an actual emergency, you would have been given emergency information or instructions. This concludes this test of the emergency alert system.
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3: W-I-L-Q, AccuWeather. A mix of clouds and sun today. A shower in the area, a high of 64. Becoming mainly clear and cold tonight. Lows ranging from 30 in the outlying areas to 35 in the city. For Tuesday, sun will fade behind increasing clouds, a high of 66. Cloudy and cooler Wednesday with intermittent rain. Make sure you take your umbrella, a high of 60. Mostly cloudy, still cool with a shower to Thursday, a high back to 60. AccuWeather anytime at WILQ.com. I'm meteorologist Jason Catarina.
4: Thanks so much, Jason. Currently under mostly cloudy skies, we are at 58 with Gretchen. WILQ.

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0: Shane Brown of Country 105.1 WILQ. Got a Q-tip for you, my friend. 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That's this Saturday at the Lycoming County SPCA. 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

0: Warren Zeider's Pretty Little Poison at Country 105.1 WILQ. Yeah, we are now deep into carnival season, and coming up in 3 weeks, 3 weeks from today, as a matter of fact, the Turbotville Area Community Carnival will get underway. It'll run June 1st through Saturday, June 6th. It'll open nightly at 6 p.m., and there'll be food vendors. It'll be open rain or shine. It's going to be a great time. We've been going down there for years. You don't want to miss out on it. That's the Turbotville Area Community Carnival getting underway 3 weeks from today and running through Saturday, June 6th. AccuWeather, Sammy Kershaw, Miranda, and more. They're on the way next at WILQ.
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13: WILQ AccuWeather.
14: A mix of clouds and sun today. A shower in the area. A high of 64. Becoming mainly clear and cold tonight. Lows ranging from 30 in the outlying areas to 35 in the city. For Tuesday, sun will fade behind increasing clouds, a high of 66. Cloudy and cooler Wednesday with intermittent rain. Make sure you take your umbrella, a high of 60. Mostly cloudy, still cool with a shower to Thursday, a high back to 60. AccuWeather anytime at WILQ.com. I'm meteorologist Jason Caterina.
0: Thanks, Jason. Currently under mostly cloudy skies, we are at 59.
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0: Rainey Wilson at Country 105.1 WILQ 319 on this Monday afternoon. Make plans for this Saturday to join up with the Q and Tractor Supply for the grand reopening at their Milton location, 925 Carpenter Road. 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And while he's there, sign up for our springtime prize pack, including a pair of tickets to see Luke Bryan in Allentown June 25th. No purchase necessary. Don't miss it. That's this Saturday at Tractor Supply in Milton with Country 105.1. AccuWeather, Scotty McCreary, Jason Aldean, and more coming up next at WILQ.
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8: W-I-L-Q, AccuWeather.
9: A mix of clouds and sun today. A shower in the area, a high of 64. Becoming mainly clear and cold tonight. Lows ranging from 30 in the outlying areas to 35 in the city. For Tuesday, sun will fade behind increasing clouds, a high of 66. Cloudy and cooler Wednesday with intermittent rain. Make sure you take your umbrella, a high of 60. Mostly cloudy, still cool with a shower or two Thursday, a high back to 60. AccuWeather anytime at WIOQ.com. I'm meteorologist Jason Caterina.
10: Thanks, Jason. Currently under mostly cloudy skies, we're at 59. And don't forget to be listening for the WILQ Q Camper giveaway. Cue to call. When you hear it, be caller 9. 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
1: I ain't coming to your house. 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

0: 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Congratulations. You are caller number 9, and you're now one of the 105 on-air qualifiers for WILQ's Q Camper giveaway with Roan's RV. 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
0: Indeed, indeed he will. Steven Snyder, our latest qualifier on air, that is. 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

0: Morgan Wallen with Lies, Lies, Lies at Country 105.1 WILQ. Lycoming County Dairy Promotion is looking for the new 2026-27 Dairy Princess. If you're a female between the ages of 16 and 24, single, never married, and no children, and have an affiliation to the dairy industry, please contact Yvonne Fogel at 570-584-4603. Now, you must attend DP training seminar between July 7th and 10th and the state competition between September 17th and 19th. Coming up next, we've got news, Blake and Gwen, Tucker Wetmore, and more, all at WILQ.
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8: News. I'm John Saucier. The tension is still very high between the U.S. and Iran. The two countries trying to come up with an agreement to end the war. President Trump says there's different factions within Iran.
9: You have the moderates and you have the lunatics. And I think the moderates are more respected. the lunatics want to fight till the end. You know, it'll be a very quick fight.
8: Several passengers on a cruise ship that had a deadly outbreak of hantavirus now back in Nebraska for monitoring. The medical director for the National Biocontainment Unit, Dr. Angela Hewitt, with an update on an American who tested positive.
10: They are doing well, actually. They are currently do not have any symptoms and have a good appetite, although they're very tired, understandably, but it's been a really long journey for these folks.
8: Officials repeatedly stressing the risk to the public is low after three people have died in this outbreak. 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

Black Hawk at Country 105.1 WILQ 420 on this Monday afternoon. 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AccuWeather, TR, the band Perry and more, they're coming up.

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4: WILQ, AccuWeather.
5: Becoming mainly clear and cold tonight. Lows ranging from 30 in outlying areas to 35 in the city. Sun will fade behind increasing clouds on Tuesday, the high of 66. Cloudy and cooler Wednesday with intermittent rain, the high of 60. Mostly cloudy, still cool Thursday with a shower or two, the high back to 60. Then Friday, a mix of clouds and sun, warmer, the high moving up to 70 to round out the week. AccuWeather anytime at WILQ.com. I'm meteorologist Jason Caterina.
6: Thanks, Jason. Currently at 425 under cloudy skies. We are at 59.

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0: Tim McGraw, Country 105.1 WILQ, as we're playing more of your country favorites. 4:39 on this Monday afternoon. Got a Q-tip for you, my friend. The New Berlin American Legion Riders Chapter 8957 invites you out for a delicious meal this coming Saturday from 11 a.m. till 2 p.m. or until sold out. They'll be serving up pulled pork sandwich meals for just $10 and barbecue rib meals for just $15. Each meal includes baked beans, coleslaw, and dessert. 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

0: Russell Dickerson at Country 105.1 WILQ, 4:56 on this Monday afternoon. There will be community exercise classes at the Regional Engagement Center at 429 8th Street in Sealands Grove, and they run tomorrow through Friday, 10 a.m. till 10:45 each day. Now, the cost is $5 to $30, $5 per class, or $30 a month, and that's without insurance. 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So keep that in mind. Coming up next, we've got Fox News, Eddie and T-Roy, Dustin Lynch and more at WILQ.
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8: Fox News, I'm Tom Rigotti. President Trump wants to temporarily suspend the federal gas tax to bring down soaring prices caused by the war with Iran. Fox's Jared Halperin reports.
9: At least while the war with Iran continues to rattle the oil market, President Trump says he wants a suspension of the federal gas tax.
10: You know, it's a small percentage, but it's, you know, still money.
9: The federal tax on gasoline is just over 18 cents per gallon and would require action from Congress to suspend it.
7: Officials are monitoring the 16 Americans who arrived in Nebraska this morning from a cruise ship where a deadly hantavirus outbreak took place. Fox's Jonathan Siri reports.
11: Out of an abundance of caution, one individual who tested positive and then negative for hantavirus before returning to the States is inside the facility's biocontainment unit.
7: Two other passengers are being monitored in Atlanta. 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

0: Kojo. I am Carrie Underwood. I'm going to love you. Country 105.1 WILQ, 518 on this Monday afternoon. If you're looking for a fun, active event for the kids this summer, the Williamsport Crosscutters are hosting a free pitch hit and run competition Sunday, June 7th at Journey Bank Ballpark at historic Bowman Field. 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Registration and check-in begin at 9 a.m. with the competition starting at 10 a.m. Space is limited and online registration is required at crosscutters.com. 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Don't miss this great opportunity to get in the game. AccuWeather, Jake Owen, Zach John King, and more. They're on the way next at WILQ.
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3: W-I-L-Q, AccuWeather.
4: Becoming mainly clear and cold tonight. Lows ranging from 30 in outlying areas to 35 in the city. Sun will fade behind increasing clouds on Tuesday, a high of 66. Cloudy and cooler Wednesday with intermittent rain, a high of 60. Mostly cloudy, still cool Thursday with a shower or two, a high back to 60. Then Friday, a mix of clouds and sun, warmer, a high moving up to 70 to round out the week. AccuWeather anytime at WILQ.com. I'm meteorologist Jason Caterina.
5: Thanks, Jason. Currently at 524 under a mix of clouds and sun. 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

0: Country 105.1 WILQ with Jelly Roll 537 on this Monday afternoon. Got a Q-tip for you. The Montgomery Lady Raiders basketball team will be hosting a chicken barbecue fundraiser this Saturday beginning at noon at the Montgomery Volunteer Fire Company. Proceeds from the event will help the team attend basketball camp this summer. Meals are $12 and include a half chicken, pasta salad, baked beans, and a cookie. 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

0: Leslie Cook at Country 105.1 WILQ as we continue playing more of your country favorites. Coming up this Thursday, Friday, and Saturday at the Herr Memorial Library, they're going to have a book sale, but it's not going to be at the library. It'll be at the Mifflinburg United Methodist Church at 279 Market Street in Mifflinburg. Let's see. It'll be $1 for soft covers, $2 for hard covers, and you can fill a bag for $20. The bag will be provided. Now, Thursday and Friday, the hours will be 9 a.m. till 6 p.m., and then Saturday, 9 a.m. till 3 p.m. It's the Herr Memorial Library book sale being held at the Mifflinburg United Methodist Church. Coming up next, AccuWeather, John Michael Montgomery, Morgan Wallen, and more, all at WILQ.
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12: WILQ AccuWeather.
13: Becoming mainly clear and cold tonight. Lows ranging from 30 in outlying areas to 35 in the city. Sun will fade behind increasing clouds on Tuesday, the high of 66. Cloudy and cooler Wednesday with intermittent rain, the high of 60. Mostly cloudy, still cool Thursday with a shower or two, the high back to 60. Then Friday, a mix of clouds and sun, warmer, the high moving up to 70 to round out the week. AccuWeather anytime at WILQ.com. I'm meteorologist Jason Catarina.
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0: Country 105.1 WILQ, just a few weeks away from the opening of the Williamsport Crosscutter season. That'll get underway at home on Tuesday, June 2nd, taking on the West Virginia Black Bears at Journey Bank Ballpark at historic Bowman Field. 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
1: I met a guy on a red eye. He spotted my guitar and said, "What do you do?" I said,

0: John Party taking his heartache medication at Country 105.1 WILQ, where we've been playing your country favorite since 1972. Hey, coming up this Sunday afternoon, hard to believe, but it's here already, the NASCAR All-Star Open Race from Dover Motor Speedway. 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
3: W-I-L-Q AccuWeather.
4: Becoming mainly clear and cold tonight. Lows ranging from 30 in outlying areas to 35 in the city. Sun will fade behind increasing clouds on Tuesday, the high of 66. Cloudy and cooler Wednesday with intermittent rain, the high of 60. Mostly cloudy, still cool Thursday with a shower or two, the high back to 60. Then Friday, a mix of clouds and sun, warmer, the high moving up to 70 to round out the week. AccuWeather anytime at WILQ.com. I'm meteorologist Jason Katarina.

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0: Country 105.1 WILQ with Brett Eldridge. Echoes of Eden and a Rising Republic, Still Life and the Beauty of Becoming, is still on exhibit at the Thomas T. Tabor Museum, 858 West 4th Street in Williamsport. It's a collection of 37 still life paintings drawn from the Neil Milligan collection, and you can check it out all this week at the Thomas T. Tabor Museum. Hey, that does it for me. Mark Max up next. I'll catch you back here tomorrow, anytime after 2 after Ted. 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
1: Becoming mainly clear and cold tonight. Lows ranging from 30 in outlying areas to 35 in the city. Sun will fade behind increasing clouds on Tuesday, the high of 66. Cloudy and cooler Wednesday with intermittent rain, the high of 60. Mostly cloudy, still cool Thursday with a shower or two, the high back to 60. Then Friday, a mix of clouds and sun, warmer, the high moving up to 70 to round out the week. AccuWeather anytime at WIOQ.com. I'm meteorologist Jason Katerina.
2: This is the Susquehanna Valley's choice for all your country favorites. 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

Joan Nichols, Country 105.1 WILQ, playing all of your country favorites. Mark Mack joining in. Welcome as we jump into a Monday evening. Jason Aldean up with Don't Tell on Me.

0: want to talk about me, Toby Keith, Country 105.1 WILQ, playing all of your country favorites. Well, we had a big race over the weekend, Watkins Glen International. Congrats to everyone that won their way in. I'm sure had a good time on Sunday. We got another winner with our countdown from Daytona to Pocono, Dustin Walters of Nescopec, the winner this morning at 10:40. Now, remember, this Sunday, tune in to NASCAR, the Dover Motor Speedway. We get the All-Star Open Race. Coverage begins at 2 o'clock. There, we're going to give you an answer to a question we'll ask again at 10:40 on Monday morning. If you're the first caller with the right answer, $200 in Pocono Raceway gift cards are yours. Dustin Walters of Nescopec, the winner this week. You could be next. Straight ahead, we've got a look at AccuWeather and Justin Moore.
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2: Hi, this is Stephen Youngkin, Williamsport Bureau of Fire's fire inspector and representative of Safe Kids. And today I'm here with my son, Killian.
3: Hello.
2: You gotta speak up because
3: hello.
2: No, not like that.
3: It's not my fault.
2: It is your fault.
3: Okay.
2: All right, Killian, what are some ways that kids can be safe while riding a scooter?
3: Don't try to fall, obviously.
2: Okay.
3: Wear bright clothes so then drivers can see you and not run into you.
2: I like that. Okay, what else?
3: Stop at stop signs and stop lights.
2: And red lights.
3: Oh. Okay, we need to restart.
2: Okay.
3: Stop at stop signs and stop at red lights. Look both ways so then a driver doesn't run into you.
2: Yeah, we don't want to get hit by cars, do we?
3: I know.
2: No.
3: Wear a helmet and protective pads. It protects your brain and your bones.
2: I like it. That has been Killian and Daddy, representative of Safe Kids. Thank you very much.
3: Bye.
1: Let us remember all the heroes who died to save the country and protect us. Veterans who fought the battles for the integrity.

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2: Becoming mainly clear and cold tonight. Lows ranging from 30 in outlying areas to 35 in the city. Sun will fade behind increasing clouds on Tuesday, the high of 66. Cloudy and cooler Wednesday with intermittent rain, the high of 60. Mostly cloudy, still cool Thursday with a shower or two, the high back to 60. Then Friday, a mix of clouds and sun, warmer, the high moving up to 70 to round out the week. AccuWeather anytime at WILQ.com. I'm meteorologist Jason Catarina.

0: 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Hit it any time. Here's Jackson Dean.
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0: Thomas Rhett, die a happy man. Country 105.1 WILQ. Hey, if you're looking for work, looking for a summer job, maybe you got a youngster out of school, the Williamsport Crosscutters are hiring for the season. Journey Bank Ballpark in historic Bowman Field. They're looking to fill dozens of part-time game day positions. You have to be 16 or older. The job fair coming up this Wednesday, 5 till 6:30. It's rain or shine at the ballpark on West 4th Street in Williamsport. Benefits include flexible schedules, merchandise discounts, complimentary game tickets, a fun work environment, $10 an hour. The Crosscutters open the season on June 2nd at historic Bowman Field, celebrating its 100th anniversary this year. You get more details, season ticket info, and the full schedule now at crosscutters.com. Coming up, Travis Tritt, also Tucker Wetmore on the way.
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Tucker Wetmore. Country 105.1 WILQ. One of those newcomers right there. One of my favorites as well. We got a cold night tonight. Can see 30 in the outlying areas, about 35 in the city. If you've got any sensitive plants, might want to think about protecting them tonight.

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0: Let him in anyway. Blake, Country 105.1, WILQ. I see more parts are falling off Teslas. They've issued a recall now for the Cybertrucks made between 24 and 26. The recall made because the truck's wheels may fall off due to cracks in the brake rotor stud holes. The holes causing the wheels to separate from the hub. This could make the vehicle harder to control. In some cases, the wheels can fall off. Tesla will cover the cost to repair the Cybertrucks. What was it last time? The bumpers, I believe, were falling off the Cybertrucks. Had to get a new glue for the bumpers. And if you've got a Cybertruck, might want to get it in. Have it looked at. Coming up, we've got a look at AccuWeather and Nate Smith.
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5: Becoming mainly clear and cold tonight. Lows ranging from 30 in outlying areas to 35 in the city. Sun will fade behind increasing clouds on Tuesday, the high of 66. Cloudy and cooler Wednesday with intermittent rain, the high of 60. Mostly cloudy, still cool Thursday with a shower or two, the high back to 60. Then Friday, a mix of clouds and sun, warmer, the high moving up to 70 to round out the week. AccuWeather anytime at WILQ.com. I'm meteorologist Jason Katarina.